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0: 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Showers and storms are possible in the area early tonight, otherwise partly cloudy. Lows drop to 74 degrees. And then shower and storm chances return Monday afternoon. I'm Phil Jensko on 93.3 The Planet. Right now it's 84.
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3: 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Showers and storms are possible in the area early tonight, otherwise partly cloudy. Lows drop to 74 degrees. And then shower and storm chances return Monday afternoon. I'm Phil Jensko on 93.3 The Planet. Right now it's 83.
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1: So,
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1: the town is packed. I'm like, I'm going to find something to eat. Got to get some dinner. So I'm like, there's a line everywhere, but you know, this line's moving pretty good. So I'll go here.
3: Is this while you were going without power for your whole 3 hours?
1: No, I was sleeping during that point. When I woke up, it was back home.
3: Dude, that's all I did Saturday was sleep. Go ahead though.
1: So I go to the restaurant and I'm in line for 15 minutes, but it's moving pretty good. Now you can see they got power, but when you get up close to the restaurant, you could tell that I'm like, they got power, but I don't see anybody. And then somebody tried to walk in and the door was locked. And I'm thinking, well, they're just drive through only. They don't want people.
3: While you're in line.
1: They were never open. 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
0: Been catching up on a lot of old movies recently, haven't you, Wally?
1: When I was a kid up in the Arctic, we had two channels, and they were both in Norwegian, so...
0: There you have it, folks. 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
4: Welcome to the world-famous Hard Drive as we begin our 30th anniversary show. I'm Lou Brutus, and it was the 4th of July weekend back in 1996 that we originally launched the program. Since then, we have brought you 1,560 weeks featuring new and recent interviews with the biggest names in rock. However, for the conversations this week, we will dip into the Hard Drive archive for historic interviews with Ozzy Osbourne, Lars Ulrich of Metallica, David Draiman of Disturbed, Chester Bennington of Linkin Park, Corey Taylor of Slipknot, Jonathan Davis of Korn, and Ivan Moody of Five Finger Death Punch. Meanwhile, each of the songs we play this week, except one, come from our newly published 30 Songs from 30 Years list, which features one tune from each year of our existence. We will begin with the song representing the year 2005. It's BYOB from System of a Down on the world-famous Hard Drive. Welcome aboard.
5: Yeah.

0: Bad omens for this 30th anniversary edition of the world famous hard drive representing the year 2023, Just Pretend. I'm Lou Brutus, one of the many bands that has been with us on the show for their entire career is Disturbed. Here's a conversation from the hard drive archive with David Draiman. This was at the time where we were coming out of COVID, and David was ready and excited about things.
1: Particularly as we've progressed in our career and the materials become more and more challenging and more complex and diverse, it requires a different level of sacrifice and of discipline. And now add age to the equation, dude. I've definitely consistently been my own worst enemy in writing the songs that I have and the way that they're written and them being as difficult as they are to execute. But I wouldn't have it any other way. No. I think that it only tastes good if you have to suffer for it a little bit.
0: Now then, where are you guys at on new music?
1: Dude,
0: I keep hearing chirp, chirp, chirp, chirp. But where are we at?
1: It's on. I mean, we are so genuinely excited. They asked me going in, where do you want to go with this? I'm like, I want to go back. I want to go back to our meat and potatoes. I want to go back to where we came from. And it was amazing. We pumped out 6 new Disturbed songs. They are rhythmic. They are anthemic. They are polysyncopated. They are meat and potatoes Disturbed. It's somewhere between The Sickness and 10,000 Fists as far as vibe. And it's can't stop but bob your head kind of thing.

0: thank you for joining me for Hard Drive's 30th anniversary show this week, representing the year 2018 in our history, Bulletproof from Godsmack. Representing the year 2008 in our history, Indestructible from Disturbed. Of course, all of the songs this week come from our 30 songs from 30 years list, which you can find at harddriveradio.com and on the Hard Drive Radio socials. I'm Lou Brutus. In just a moment, we will go to the Hard Drive archive for a conversation with Lars Ulrich from Metallica, where he reveals his tricks and some of the troubles that come with playing on the massive M72 stage.
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8: 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This is Dave Grohl with Foo Fighters. Lou Brutus is an insane person, and the FCC should not allow him on the air anywhere. And I'm not kidding.

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0: 3 days grace for this 30th anniversary edition of the world famous Hard Drive, the tune representing last year in our history, May Day. I'm Lou Brutus, the Sonic Warrior, and nobody plays on bigger stages than Metallica. Here is a conversation from the Hard Drive archive with the band's Lars Ulrich on how he handles the massive stage of the M72 World Tour.
1: The one thing that I try to remind myself is to do what we call the 1,000-yard stare, which is not just play to the 10 people that you can see in the front row, but really try to sort of get, you know, try to reach everybody and get out there in the back of the stadium and the top of, you know, the sections and everything, and just try to sort of include everybody and make everybody feel that they're part of it. But obviously, when you're playing on a stage that size, it's really important to kind of always know, you know, where's James, and it's just about eye contact. And, you know, the hardest thing that we do actually is not play on the stage the size, it's playing, when we play indoors, we play in the round. Mm-hmm. And a lot of times when we're in the round, I can't see any of the other three guys. And that's when you really have to sort of rely on your instincts and your intuition and so on. But the other night in Baltimore, it's great to be back on U.S. soil again. And you know, it was a very, very good first show on a leg. Sometimes the first couple shows, I mean, I'm not giving away rock and roll secrets here, but sometimes the first couple shows on a tour can be a little ropey as you're just kind of getting the chops together and figuring out how it all works and all that. But in Baltimore the other day, apart from the Kirk and Rob mishap, it was pretty rocking all the way through. So I felt really good about it.

0: This is the Hard Drive 30th anniversary show, and that, of course, is Metallica. The tune, Until It Sleeps, representing our very first year of 1996. Back then, along with Metallica, some of the artists I would regularly speak to here on the show included Soundgarden, Seven Dust, STP, Bush, Filter, Gravity Kills, Tonic, Sponge, Local H, Dishwalla, Marilyn Manson, Veruca Salt, Stabbing Westward, Everclear, The Nixons, and many more. I'm Lou Brutus. When we return, Avenged Sevenfold and Papa Roach music will represent the years 2013 and 2000 on our 30 Songs from 30 Years list. Then we will hear from Corey Taylor of Slipknot, as we celebrate three decades of the world-famous Hard Drive.
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0: P. Roach with the B. Roach for Hard Drive's 30th anniversary show, Last Resort, representing the year 2000 in our history. I'm Lou Brutus. This next conversation from the Hard Drive archive is with Corey Taylor of Slipknot. This talk was less than a year after the death of Slipknot founding member Paul Gray. We discussed what he thought was going to happen with the band.
1: It really depends on what happens in Europe, you know? I mean, if it's meant to go on, it'll be very obvious to us within the first show. You know, I mean, we're coming up on the one-year anniversary, obviously. You know, it's getting close, and it's still very weird for me, you know? I can say, you know, me and the guys have been talking, you know, and everything's kind of cool there, but you never know. I mean, you just never know with this band. There's so many, it's a band of intangibles, really, and there's so much insanity in this band that, you know, it could almost rip to shreds tomorrow.
2: When you think about Paul, what do you think these days? You're obviously sad and you're missing him. That's natural. Do you ever get mad at him sometimes? Well, I mean, there's probably a real run of emotions.
1: It's a lot, man. You know, I don't get mad at him as much as I'm sad for him, because, you know, obviously I'm watching October get bigger, you know, and she's lovely, and she is her father's daughter, very much so. I haven't really had a chance to, you know, kind of deal with the anger yet, you know, and I just miss him. You know, I miss him so much sometimes that it doesn't feel like he's gone. And there are times when I'm thinking and he's in my train of thought, and I'm like, and I have to stop myself and go, oh God, he's not here. Mm-hmm.

0: Representing the year 2014 in the Hard Drive 30 Songs from 30 Years list for our anniversary, The Devil in I from Slipknot. I'm Lou Brutus. Looking ahead to hour two of our anniversary show, we will hear from guest Chester Bennington of Linkin Park, Ivan Moody of Five Finger Death Punch, Jonathan Davis of Korn, and the late, great Ozzy Osbourne. Until then, get some free 30th anniversary stuff, including guitar picks and stickers. Send a self-addressed stamped envelope to P.O. Box 361, Arnold, Maryland, 21012. By the way, we also have 30th anniversary challenge coins, but they're really hard to get.
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Hey, what's up, everyone? This is Brent from the band Shinedown saying congratulations and happy 30th anniversary to the incredible Hard Drive.

0: Hour two of Hard Drive's 30th anniversary show underway with a tune from 2015, Cut the Cord from Shinedown. I'm Lou Brutus, and one gentleman whom we miss very much, who I had some great conversations with, was the late Chester Bennington from Linkin Park. As a matter of fact, he was very kind and funny in this clip, as is evident when I asked him about working with his bandmates.
1: Well, we actually don't talk to each other. It's really more of an office environment, you know, we just kind of come in and hang out and do our work and then clock out. The thing I think is really unique about our situation, even though we are a bunch of different people and there are very diverse personalities in the band, we're all really comfortable with taking criticism. You know, we're open to hearing another idea. It may be better. We're open to hearing what we could be doing better. And, you know, we all have really kind of like the same goals, and we all want to work really hard at what we do. So I think that's the biggest key to having a long, successful business relationship. But then at the same time, you know, this is a very intimate kind of situation where you're in a band and you're kind of growing up together and you're closer than like a regular work type of situation. So with that being said, you also have to take, you know, keeping consideration other people's feelings in their lives and how they're going through the motions of dealing with, you know, everything that comes along with being in a band like Linkin Park. So we always try to keep each other's feelings and each other's perspectives on each other's minds and respect that stuff. So I think those are the reasons why we've been able to maintain for so long.

0: All of the songs for our Hard Drive 30th anniversary show this week come from our 30 songs from 30 years list, which you can find at harddriveradio.com or on the Hard Drive Radio socials. I'm Lou Brutus. My next guest from the Hard Drive archive will be Ivan Moody of Five Finger Death Punch, who will take us into the mind of Zoltan Bathory, a rather odd place to be.
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4: Yeah. I wake up every morning with my head up in a daze. I'm not sure if I should say this, but I'll say it anyway. Everybody tries to tell me that I'm

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Every wall that I knock down is just a wall that I replace. I'm in a race against myself, I try to keep a steady pace. How the will I escape?

0: Evanescence for Hard Drive's 30th anniversary show this week from 2003, Bring Me to Life. Falling in Reverse, popular monster before that, a tune that represents the year 2020 in our 30 songs from 30 years list. The album of the same name didn't hit till 2024, but the tune was actually released in November of 2019. I'm Lou Brutus, and through the many years we have done the show, there are some rock stars that I hear from almost every day. One of them is Ivan Moody of Five Finger Death Punch. Here, he takes us inside the mind of fellow bandmate Zoltan Bathory.
1: The guy never takes a sleeping moment, and I really love it, to be honest with you, because he it's always in-house for us. You know, he'll come over and be like, oh, I've got this great merch idea, you've got to check this out. Or, you know, the poster when he brought it up to me, he's like, dude, what do you think about this? And I just looked at him, I was like, you never cease to amaze me. The guy's a genius. He really is, man. And the work he puts into this stuff, like I said, from our merchandise all the way down to the catalogs and then the posters, I can't give him enough credit.
0: Have you noticed the more excited he gets when he's talking about something, the heavier his accent gets?
1: You notice that too?
2: Yeah.
1: What was he saying? What's he like? I should just go back sleeping. And I was like, what did you say? And he goes, you know what I meant. And it's because he was excited. Yeah, like yeah, he was yeah. Like, yeah, you're absolutely, he forgets, you know, and I think that's great.
0: Well, congratulations on all this. This was about an enjoyable thing as I've done in a long time. And I'm very happy for you with all you've gone through. That top of the world, Ma.
1: I was about to say, man, you've been with me for years and years at this point, you know, and you've seen me, like I said, come up through the trenches. So thank you for always sticking by me, man.

0: Five Finger Death Punch for the 30th anniversary edition of the world famous hard drive from 2011, Under and Over It. I'm the Sonic Warrior, Lou Brutus. Jonathan Davis of Korn will be my next conversation from the hard drive archive discussing survival. Speaking of surviving, as we look back at 30 years of this weekend edition and 19 years of our weeknight show, Hard Drive XL, it comes out to 49 cumulative years, 6,500 shows, 27,820 hours, 309,140 songs. And that is why I'm deaf.
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This is RJ Hale of Hailstorm, wishing a happy 30th anniversary to my brother-in-law, Lou Brutus, and the world-famous hard drive. Hey, I just turned 32.

The 30th anniversary edition of the world-famous hard drive would certainly not be complete without that band and that song that we first introduced the country to back in 2009. Hailstorm, I Get Off. Of course, back in those

0: There's also fans, you know, there's obviously fans of the old school stuff, but there's fans of the new school stuff. And overall, I think it's been an amazing journey, and I'm still always thinking what's going to be next, what's next. That's why I'm always in here writing and working and putting the work in.
1: When you're writing and prepping stuff on the road, what's the setup, the physical setup like? Because there are so many people who like to create stuff, even if they don't do it professionally. I'm sure they would love to hear how you do it on the run.
0: It's a Mac laptop. That's it right there. That little setup right there is how I write everything. So it's writing the demos, just getting the idea down, doing the best I could do out here. And then when I go home, we go into our studio and we turn it into, if it's a Korn song, it's a Korn song. If it's one of my songs, it's one of my songs. I just write, and I let the band pick which one they want, and I keep the other stuff for my stuff.
1: Do you ever like wake up in the bunk in the middle of the night or in the bed at home and have an idea and you just got to get it out before you lose it?
0: I do all my work when I'm on the road. When I'm home, my kids take up too much of my time. You know, I don't got no time for that. They want to play and do their thing. So as soon as I get out here is when I'm in creative mode. So, yeah, I wake up in the middle of the night all the time. I got apps on my phone or whenever something hits me, and then I come back, and after the show, I start writing on that thing.
2: Something takes a part of me. Something lost and never seen.

0: 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I'm Lou Brutus. 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
0: Welcome back to the world-famous Hard Drive and our 30th anniversary show. I'm Lou Brutus, and the very first concert I ever saw was Black Sabbath at Madison Square Garden in New York City. So I was always excited to speak to Ozzy Osbourne. This conversation comes from 1997, just before Ozzy went out to do double duty on Ozfest.
12: I'm doing fine. I'm working my tail off as usual. I'm getting

Korn for the 30th anniversary edition of Hard Drive Freak on a Leash, celebrating the third year of the program, 1998. Remember, if you would like to see our entire

0: Psyched in for this Ozfest that is just coming up pretty soon. The exciting part about it, I'll be doing some work with Black Sabbath again on the set, which I've just last week been rehearsing with. It sounds awesome.
1: Is it great playing with Tony again?
0: Oh yeah, I mean, you know, I was just saying to someone else before I came over the hill here. You know, I've played with several great lineups since I've left Sabbath, you know, but there's only one bunch of guys that play Sabbath like Sabbath, and that is Sabbath, you know.
1: Well, Why do you think it took so long to get it back together?
0: Well, it's like, you know, have you heard the saying, too many chiefs and not enough Indians? In other words, everyone had a manager and everyone was out for grabs. And I said, at the end of the No More Tears tour, when I tried retiring for a week, I decided to sort of an offer came in for a small reunion tour, and it started off great, and then it's kind of the demand started coming in, and people were sort of like nitpicking, and I didn't want anything to do with this. The financial side is all fine and dandy, but the primary thing to do, we've got to deliver a good show, you know. And everybody was more considering what their cut was going to be, and I just said, I'm not interested in all that side of it. That's what managers are there for, you know.

0: The Prince of Musical Darkness, Ozzy Osbourne, for our 30th anniversary edition of the World Famous Hard Drive. See you on the other side. Now, before we wrap, there are a number of people I would like to mention. First, thank you to the people who hired me for the show back in 1996, Corinne Baldassano, along with Fred and Paul Jacobs. Thanks to the producers we have had through the years, including Roxy Mizell, Don Kay, Paul Spagna, and Mark Abramson. We also thank the great engineers and assistants behind the scenes, including Chris Gibbons, Mike Labasso, Joanne Moorhead, David Bales, Kelly Kramer, Zach Trinisi, Bill Powell, Mike Tisdale, and Sean Williams. Finally, the biggest thanks goes to you, because without you to listen to the show, support the bands, attend the concerts, and buy the t-shirts, none of this exists. None of it. So thank you on behalf of all of us here at the show. Hard Drive is a 2026 copywritten production of Brutehawk Industries. 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Me, I'm Lou Brutus, leaving you with the words of writer Dr. Hunter S. Thompson. I felt like a monster reincarnation of Horatio Alger, a man on the move, and just sick enough to be totally confident. I'll catch you next week on Hard Drive.
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6: From the Newstalk 98.9 WORD 24/7 Weather Center, here's the Carolinas' most trusted forecast on 93.3 The Planet. Showers and storms are possible in the area early tonight, otherwise partly cloudy. Lows drop to 74 degrees. And then shower and storm chances return Monday afternoon. I'm Phil Jensko on 93.3 The Planet.
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7: 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Showers and storms are possible.

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4: 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Showers and storms are possible in the area early tonight, otherwise partly cloudy. Lows drop to 74 degrees. Then shower and storm chances return Monday afternoon. I'm Phil Jensko on 93.3 The Planet.
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4: 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Showers and storms are possible in the area early tonight, otherwise partly cloudy. Lows drop to 74 degrees. Then shower and storm chances return Monday afternoon. I'm Phil Jensko on 93.3 The Planet.
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1: Oh, where's the crust at, Nanny? 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And I was like, what? 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
5: 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Showers and storms are possible in the area early tonight, otherwise partly cloudy. Lows drop to 74 degrees. And then shower and storm chances return Monday afternoon. I'm Phil Jensko on 93.3 The Planet.
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0: com.
1: You know what I mean? Like, yeah. They don't have a company email address.
2: I'll email Olivero and say, look, make him read his emails, please.
1: You know who I'll email? Margaret. That's who I'll email.
2: And you know who I'll email?
1: I know who you're going to email.
2: Yeah, you do.
1: Tissy.
2: Oh, I was going to say an itchy baby weenie.
0: Oh, boy. All right, so during the
2: the
0: Olympics in 2024 in Paris, Tinder saw a 25% increase in swipes. And then the International Olympic Committee, they have been giving out, well, whatever, whichever way, I don't know.
2: Did they tell you if you get bad swiped on, whatever that is? I don't know which way it is. But.
1: Well, see, that's, remember, I was on there for like a month and a half, and I couldn't understand that if they showed you someone, did that mean that person swiped on you and was like matching up?
2: Are they showing you first and then they show them?
1: Right.
0: I don't know.
1: So if you saw somebody, you're like, oh, does this mean the algorithm paired us up or whatever? But you don't want to be the one to go and start the thing.
2: I imagine they ask the ladies first, right?
0: I've never been on Tinder.
2: Because if you...
1: To get Bitcoin out of you. It's all a scam.
2: Because they'll be like, hey, here's Matthew from Greenville, and he says if you want that big old thing, he's here for it.
1: Give me that donkey butt and them big old legs.
2: That's what he said.
0: If you probably have to get the pay version to really get what you're looking for.
2: Who the hell wants the free one? That's where they put all the gremlins. Nobody wants to consort with.
0: I don't know anything about this.
1: God.
0: So the International Olympic Committee has been giving out free condoms since 1988.
2: They
0: ran out.
1: The answer is yes, Chris Hansen.
0: During the 2026 Winter Olympics in Milan.
1: Bring condoms?
2: Bring condoms, World Cup? Yeah. So what does it mean they said you were going to ride like a donkey, donkey, donkey? What does that mean? You didn't know she was a 14-year-old girl?
1: Podcaster from another country that came to the World Cup, and he had been saying that he was going to streak. So it was another one of those prop bets that was out there.
2: Oh, dang it.
1: So let me ask you something. If you're this podcaster dude, and you see that the world is saying he's not going to streak, or let's say vice versa, whatever, would you not put money on it and then do the opposite?
0: Uh-huh.
2: What, like, if they let you, like, you talk about like heads?
1: Yeah,
2: like,
1: but no, it's a, like, the whole thing with not Keith Olbermann, who was the guy that said he saw there was a bet on what color tie he was going to wear at a football game, so he completely wore a color that was not on the list of variables.
2: Al Michaels is notorious for doing this. I don't know if he did in that case.
1: So, like, who's to say that can't be one of these prop bets that doesn't involve gameplay, where you can, like, LeBron gonna, you know, whatever, these outlandish bets.
2: Come have a seat.
1: You could just completely change what you were gonna do, and like insider trading on a much lower level.
2: Yeah, with some of them, it's like they did it with wrestling way back in the day. Then they found out somebody was leaking results, and somebody was making a lot of money betting on them. Says here you're a 44-year-old man with a big old thing.
0: Uh oh.
2: Did y'all know she was 14?
1: What do you have your map out for? I'm looking for them girls with a Daisy Duke song.
0: God. Well, a Florida man is behind bars after he pulled over an undercover cop while pretending to be a police officer himself.
1: Yeah.
0: Tell me.
1: My Lord.
0: So authorities say 46-year-old Natty Jabari installed red and blue emergency lights in his SUV. Activated them on the highway near Tampa, Florida, and unfortunately him. The driver he tried to stop happened to be a real sheriff's deputy and was working undercover.
1: One of our friends in radio, Ned, lives down in that area.
0: So suspicious. What's up,
1: Ned? What's up, Ned?
0: The deputy called for backup. Instead of making a stop, real officers
1: pulled him over. Oh, my God. Is Ned Bill Brooks?
2: Oh, my God.
1: Oh, my God.
2: Bill?
1: I just broke radio kayfabe.
2: No, we can't do it. Shout out Manson.
1: Mm-hmm. Many others.
0: So that
1: many
0: was bad timing.
1: That just made a girl laugh at you.
0: That was bad timing on that guy's
2: part. Oh my God,
1: it
2: so
1: really
2: hard.
1: Was, Paige. That's well, you know what's funny is I don't know if they still do. They still do undercover prostitution stings, like where the the hot female
2: entrapment. You mean?
1: I mean it
0: is
1: kind of is.
2: I was actually Ned. I never told you all those years, but
1: that was you.
2: Me. It was.
1: Well,
2: shut up, Brent.

0: You love shocking the puss, you know, right in the face.
1: Right in the face. Yeah, all from right earlier. Then.
2: Well, if you're going to the beach this weekend.
0: Shout out Bubba Clem as well.
2: Fortha.
1: What's up, Bubs? BMO, bust my ass.
2: Don't drink the water.
1: You're bald. You want me to play that? Is that why you said it?
0: Don't drink the water?
2: Yeah, if you're at the beach. Because I've
0: known that since as a young boy.
3: Did your mama tell you that?
0: I mean, it just, the water sucked at Myrtle Beach. It was as bad as Spartanburg County water. No offense.
2: So if you're heading down to the beach.
1: They just got internet back.
2: You want to be careful not to swallow ocean water. So there was a study in Canada that found people who accidentally swallowed water were more likely to come down with stomach problems. And that's because some of that water might be contaminated with bacteria linked to seagull poop.
1: Hey, she's the only chick that doesn't swallow at the beach. Hey, you know.
0: What is Steven doing taking a dump in the water? Oh, seagull.
1: Steven Seagal.
0: I thought it was Steven Seagal.
1: Yeah. Take a dump in the water real quick. I'm going to karate kick it out in the middle.
0: Is there a sea guy?
1: Yeah. Hey, there's a fat guy taking a dump in the ocean, you know?
2: So here's some good news.
1: He's shirtless Dangerfield just walking the beach, just roasting everybody.
2: I get no respect. Nobody's looking at me.
1: Hey, here to jump off the pier, you know? Right under the jellyfish.
0: And then you see Cartman run out. Respect my third time. I don't get any respect around here either, Eric.
1: Hey, little fat cartoon kid. He don't get none either.
0: I heard your mom. It used to be your dad, but your dad's your mom. I'm going to get it.
1: Hey, you put your nuts in the microwave, didn't you? You had to put them in a wheelbarrow to walk them around.
0: You know, it's difficult to do a Rodney Dangerfield impression without saying respect. Like, you can't do it.
1: I don't remember all his jokes. There were too many good ones.
0: Well, it always just involved respect and pulling his collar, you know?
1: Yeah, like,
0: hit a young man. Take my wife, please. Larry the Cable Guy. Get her down.
1: See, like, when I quote Dangerfield, it's from Natural Born Killers, and he was awful in that movie.
0: Oh, God.
1: You gotta go upstairs and clean yourself, and I'm gonna come check you later, you know?
0: Best Rodney Dangerfield movie ever.
1: Oh, God. Man, I really like Ladybugs.
0: Ladybugs and Back to School.
1: Back to School was on the other day.
0: Great. Great.
1: Oh, Meet Wally Sparks. That was a fun one.
0: Never
1: you can take her upstairs. Mm-hmm. She's ready now.
0: Yeah, man.
1: Caddyshack?
2: He's hit or miss.
0: He had the eyes of Jeff Lewis Neal. He really did. Which, by the way,
1: he looked like a cigar.
0: I was speaking with a Russian earlier. I had asked about Coach Sugar Bear, Coach Sam McCollum from Wade Hampton High School. And I have to say that... he's hanging out with my mom and dad right now.
1: Oh, no.
0: Yes.
1: Are we sure?
0: The Russian werewolf told me.
1: I hate to question the source.
0: That he passed away February of 2024.
2: God bless.
1: Oh, dang it, man. Probably enough.
0: Yeah, I loved him. Talk about teachers can't they don't make a shoot. That guy did. He made a big difference. I got to, because of that man, I got to watch Soccer Zulu 12 times.
2: Oh, wow.
1: Sure did.
2: That's an education there,
0: that's
2: buddy.
0: That's right. I'll do an impression later, not on the air. I'll do it off the air.
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1: That's what it says. Slash. Jason Slash. Jason, I apologize for running off at the mouth there. How are you doing today?
2: It's all good. Good morning, guys. How you doing?
1: You know,
3: pretty good.
1: Fair to Midland. I'm excited about the big birthday. So what's going on with you? Well, no, I was talking about the nation.
3: 250.
2: Oh, yeah, well, it's to all of us, right? Happy birthday to all of us.
1: Well, not all of us. Look around the room, wherever you're sitting now, and judge them. So what's up? Says
2: well,
1: here.
2: Well, look.
1: Slash.
2: You know, I know it's a birthday celebration, but I'm not trying to gross you out, Matt Man.
1: Uh-huh. Well, that's not after this week. That's not a good way to start a sentence,
3: especially on this show.
1: Right.
2: Look, I think I might have the grossest injury that's ever been talked about on this show.
1: No. No.
4: Oh,
1: I just went on full on Cressley, whatever his name was, the dad. No.
3: Make it work.
1: No. You got my attention, though. I will need to maybe refrain from listening.
2: All right. Well, look, I'm a carpenter. Been doing it almost 20 years.
1: Thanks.
2: All right. We're ripping a piece of oak through a table saw. All right. God. It kicked back. My right hand went with it, and I almost cut my right hand completely off.
4: Oh, my God.
3: Oh, God.
1: See, why
4: that sounds painful.
1: Should have called in at the end of the show when I could puke and just go home.
3: Wait, are you talking about your whole hand?
2: Yeah. Okay. The surgeon called it. The surgeon called it a near complete hand amputation. Jeez. That's the science term for it. Blade went through my palm, out the back of my hand. Mistaken it completely off by like millimeters.
1: Okay, this is not product placement, but golly! Holy moly!
4: That sounds
1: golly!
2: I looked down. I could see parts of my hand I'd never seen before. Like parts you're probably not supposed to see. You know what I mean? That's my thought. Yep.
1: If you start talking about bones and tendons, I'm going to like step outside and not to fight, but just to keep throwing up.
2: No, don't worry. I'll keep PG. I know it's early.
1: It's a family show.
3: Man, this is going to be a stupid question, but I'm known for him. So, did it hurt immediately when it happened, or is it like
2: weirdly, not really. I mean, adrenaline is a crazy thing. I knew I'd hit the blade, so like I knew something was wrong. But everybody else around me, they were panicking.
1: God.
2: Way more than I was.
1: See, I believe that because my grandma's sister was chopping wood when she was a little girl, which is also odd, but they sent her out back with an axe to chop wood. Cuts off her pinky finger, goes in the house, blood's all over her little dress, and everybody's freaking out. She did not realize she'd cut her finger off.
4: She's probably in shock.
3: Oh, they thought something else happened. Like, oh, it's a little early for that.
1: Well, boy. I don't know how young she was, and that's weird. Rest in peace, Aunt Helen. She was not from Troy, oddly enough. So, how many people are around you? Like, what are they doing? Call 911. Whatever. What are they?
2: Yeah,
1: doing?
2: Yeah. The foreman grabs a tourniquet.
4: Yeah,
2: right?
4: I was gonna
2: another
4: say.
2: Guy wraps my hand in a sweatshirt, and then another person finally got on the phone, called 911. I just kept saying, "I'm okay. You know, it's just a flesh wound."
3: Yeah, but were you like you weren't really? Right.
2: No, absolutely not. I mean, I think I was trying to convince myself more than anybody else, you know, I'm okay.
4: How did you not pass out? I would have.
2: You know, it's crazy. I don't know. I remember almost everything, though. Like riding in the ambulance,
1: holy
2: EMT asking me all these questions, then I'm staring at the ceiling in the ER. You know, the pain,
3: Jesus.
2: If I remember correctly, the pain didn't really show up until I was, like, already in the ambulance. So a good little while passed before I felt any pain.
1: I'm proud of myself right now. I'm intrigued in a sense because I'm thinking, like,
3: you've got
1: all-time Spock going on. Like, that's kind of unbelievable.
3: All-time Spock.
1: Like, it's like you're always doing the Spock because the way it's... Can you hold on a second?
2: Yeah.
3: Please.
2: Yeah.
1: All right, hold on.
3: Watch that.
1: So is he talking about like right, like if you did the Spock, it would go between that?
3: I'm thinking so. He said almost a whole hand amputation. Would that happen if you're going down the middle?
1: I mean, if.
3: But who holds wood like that?
1: I'm thinking he's putting it down and he's doing like the circular saw and it's going down right. Because you wouldn't hold it this way because that'd be cutting off at the wrist.
4: Goodness.
1: Dally,
3: dude, I would be the biggest puss in the world.
1: Yeah. Jason, did you say it was 9?

0: 9 hours that the surgery took place?
1: Yeah, yeah, 9 hours of surgery later. Yeah, yeah. They had surgeons working on, I mean, you named it earlier, they had surgeons working on bones, they had tendons, they had nerves, they had muscles they had to reconstruct.
0: All right,
1: afterwards, one of them told me, they said, look, honestly, there was a point we were pretty sure we weren't going to be able to save your head.
2: Yeah. I think they were listening to 69 boys when they operated.
0: Probably so. You never know when you're all knocked out, you know.
2: So you kept the hand, you still have it?
1: Okay. Yeah, thankfully.
0: Oh, I thought she meant like in a jar.
3: And what about nerve damage and everything like that? Can you use it?
2: I thought it was going to be like Chubbs.
0: Yeah, like...
1: Oh, yeah.
0: Go ahead,
1: yeah,
0: sorry.
1: That's fine. I can still use it, thankfully. You know, it took a little bit of time to kind of get back to that. You know, like I'm originally a right-handed guy. Suddenly, I'm a left-handed guy.
0: Oh man. I bet you write like a third grader now. Because when I try to write, like literally, when I try to write with my left hand, or when I try to wipe, and that's another question. It was difficult. Wipe, you know.
3: Easy for you to say.
0: Well, I mean, you don't want to wipe with the. Would you say it's mangled, like your hand? Like, can I look at it now and see, like, yeah, that thing used to be butterflied?
3: Well, while I was healing, he probably used.
0: But
3: the other
0: I said,
3: one.
0: Well, let me ask him. Does it like have the big scar, like going down the middle? Or to the side to side, or what?
1: Well, you know...
0: Like, when they took the bandages off, like, did you look right at it? I know, I said bandages.
1: That's the thing.
2: I like how you asked the question, but didn't even answer.
1: Yeah, they want a mirror. And they said, do you want a mirror? I said, not today. Because I was like, I need to wait another day or two, because I don't even know what I'm about to look down at.
0: Nope, not today.
1: No.
0: I don't blame you a bit.
2: Shirt.
0: I don't blame you a bit.
2: Well, he asked like the Joker did in Batman. He goes, "Murr,
0: murr." I think that was the
2: murr.
0: God.
2: Man, I'm kind of grossed out, but not really. Like, this is awful.
0: It's the fact that you're just kind of laughing about it, and like, but that's probably because he's probably sued. Did you sue?
2: Oh yeah.
1: Yeah,
0: you know, man, Tater, like, sue? Like, man, you get some money from it. Happen at work, that kind of thing. Like, you could sue a.
1: Yeah, it's the thing everyone said sue, and I'm not suing. You know, it's not the company's fault. The way they had every safety feature on it, everything was up to the code, and
3: he's not litigious.
1: Nobody was rushing me. No one told me to do anything unsafe. I mean, you know, I have to be honest. I just made one bad move. I made the mistake here.
0: Look at this son of a gun.
2: Jesus, man.
0: Yeah, I mean,
2: management loves you.
0: I know. Like that's nice to put that on your LinkedIn. Like, hey, I got my hand cut in half, and I didn't sue. So that's kind of refreshing to hear, Jason.
2: You're like a turnip that never bleeds dry.
0: Mm-hmm. They just fell off the truck.
2: Management loves turnips.
0: Yeah, they do.
2: Turnips full of blood.
1: Yeah. Well, I mean, look, I want to say, you know, shout out my boss, shout out my work site. Look, they shut the job down. They rode with my wife to the hospital. They've checked on me constantly. They held my job open for me. I got workers' comp, you know, so everyone thinks like lawsuit, but I've been taken care of, you know, like union strong, man. That's what I'm talking about. Yeah. So
2: I wonder if you can get back to even seeing that piece of equipment when you go back.
3: I couldn't.
0: God.
2: Without having,
1: man,
2: like, you know,
3: anxiety.
1: I don't know. It's going to be hard to like cut a turkey.
2: Slap handmade all over it.
0: I cut a turkey earlier. It was my chair though. Like the recovery process.
2: You bowled
0: like,
2: three strikes.
0: What's that? I mean, the recovery process of that.
1: I mean, couldn't shower, couldn't button or zip up my pants, couldn't tie my shoes, couldn't cut my own food. I had to learn life, like, all over again.
0: Yeah. Wow. Wow. I'm sorry to hear that, man. I'm glad you're okay, though. You said your wife, like, is she, like, you know, she didn't say, man, I can't be with a guy with a mangled hand. You know, if she stayed with you, that's a good woman right there. She helping you through everything and all that?
1: Yeah, big time. I mean, she wanted to. You know, she really wanted to. And she's like... she
0: Wait a minute, past tense. What do you mean wanted to? What does that mean?
1: No. I'm saying she just couldn't do, like, the hand stuff. You know, like, if I had to...
0: Can't she do the mouth stuff?
1: If I had to change the dressing, you know, like change it on the hand, she'd stand in the doorway and be like, you're doing great, honey, while she was staring away at the ceiling. That'd she couldn't look at my hand, man. It was
0: if
1: like,
0: I was your wife,
1: it was too horrifying.
3: With the stitches, I think it'd be hard to look at like that and the swelling.
0: Wow. Yeah. So what do you do? Like, do you get one of those, like, hand grippers, you know, the old school thing, like the...
2: Get a claw.
0: Yeah, like, what do they do for the process of learning to use your hand again?
1: It's funny. It's like little things, like picking up marbles, picking up pennies, like stretching rubber bands out.
2: Yeah. Oh,
1: you know, like little things that you don't, you know, you wouldn't think, oh, I don't think twice about this. But for me, it's like the little kind of fine motor stuff I have to, like, remember, and my body has to kind of remember how to do again. And you're talking about nerve damage. That's the big part of it.
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1: You forgot the boy.
2: Got it.
0: He's plural now.
3: No, I'm kidding because I love when you two start making lists of people and it ends abruptly with the, and many others, and I just don't know how many times that's made me snort laugh. I don't know why.
1: You know, many people, caller, many people laugh at things that we say, and then they don't understand why they're laughing. You know, mm-hmm. teachers, cops, mm-hmm. firemen,
2: yep.
1: NASCAR drivers.
2: And those. Many others.
0: And they say, should I be laughing at this?
1: Vangie, you son of a gun. Come over here and pop her in the puss. Right there. Not her eye. He dropped the many others there for her. Oh. I'm sorry Paige ruined your fun there, caller.
3: No.
1: I'm going to quit calling you caller. I'm going to call you Anonymous.
3: Okay.
1: Anonymous. Okay. What is it that you look? Paige, you're not mad at me, are you? That was fun.
0: No.
1: Okay.
0: Do I look mad at you?
1: Well, you're looking like at the wall.
0: I was
1: like,
0: wondering what's wrong with his eye.
1: Well, he talked back to me earlier.
0: He punched me in the eye.
1: Yeah.
2: He didn't use his hands either.
1: I told him that my gimp hand is strong. It really is. Oh, that was the guy that called earlier.
2: He said it's Pride Month. If he's going to dot me in the eye, he ain't going to use his hand.
1: Fatboy writes messages on the screen as we're here now. If Fatboy's added that you want a male point of view about something. Oh, Paige, we don't need you for this.
0: Yeah, okay.
1: No, I'm kidding again.
0: I'll think like a dude.
1: Yes. So what kind of point of view? What are you thinking about? What's the question?
3: So, well, I have a marriage question, and I need a male perspective because I don't know if my husband is crazy or if I'm overreacting.
1: Okay, good. Those are my favorite kind, when it's either crazy or overreacting.
2: First off, how long y'all been married?
1: Thank you.
0: Good question.
3: 7 years.
1: 7 years. All right, 7 years. You got any youngins?
3: No kids, no.
1: No kids.
2: Yeah. All right, what's going on? Because I don't...
3: Well, 2 years ago, I guess, I decided I wanted to completely change my life. I was 240 pounds.
2: What?
1: Look at you. See?
2: Wow.
1: You wanted to change your life. So let me preemptively ask a question. Did you change your life?
3: Yeah.
1: Yeah?
3: See, no joke,
1: not only do I make you snort laugh, I inspire.
2: Something did. Like, you know, like, what the hell made you want to lose so much weight?
1: My inspiration.
3: Matt, I will have to say, like, you and like seven other people, like, no joke, did do that to a degree. So,
1: look at me.
3: Yeah, I've been working out and eating better and walking every day, and now I am down to 150.
2: Jesus,
0: good
2: is good.
0: For you.
2: Congratulations. So he lost his by taking a lot of dumps, though. They don't tell people that.
1: Hey, you know what? Clean and purge, or whatever it's called. So, 7 years, no youngins, 240 original weight, and then now, mm-hmm. so you're down, God, 90 pounds.
0: Good for you.
3: Yes, sir.
1: Wow.
2: That's great.
1: That's like a whole person, you know, if they were real petite. My God.
2: I need to do at least that much.
0: Thank you.
1: That's great.
3: I feel great.
1: Yeah.
3: I have more energy and confidence, and everything's better,
1: yeah.
3: you know?
1: Yeah. Well, okay. Well, except what? Because you need a male point of view, so everything's better except what? What's not so good?
3: Except our sex life.
0: Oh.

0: Dot com.
1: I finally asked him what was going on.
2: Oh, that's a great song. So, I mean, you have to, like, if anything changes in a relationship, I don't care if it's, once it becomes a relationship, out of the blue stuff, things happen, you know, kind of whatever, you ask, because if you do not, your mind will go off into places that it shouldn't. You know what I'm saying?
1: Yeah.
2: It's always the worst.
1: I totally agree.
2: Yes.
1: Yeah. So... I was trying to get frisky, you know, and he just yawned. Like, he didn't want to answer, and then he finally admitted.
3: I know. No. He's into men now, right?
1: That's what
3: he
1: is. No.
3: He likes dudes.
2: It is the month.
1: He said the sex isn't as good anymore.
2: Why, though? I mean, obviously, you don't want to get too descriptive, I guess, but... you brought this up, so I'm gonna ask this question. Like, did you lose the 90 pounds, like, in your honkers and your dump truck both? That's what kids call the butt now, Paige, the dump truck. I've heard that.
1: So he said he literally misses the bounce.
2: What? Wow. What I mean, I yeah. know. Yeah.
3: Wow. I can see that.
4: We'll get a BBL. No, I'm just kidding.
1: He literally said, "I miss the jiggle."
3: No, he didn't.
2: Wow. Oh, he
1: did. Yes, he did.
2: Wow. So basically,
1: yes,
2: your husband is saying, like, he meant misses kind of like your suspension package, essentially.
1: Exactly. Right?
2: I'm talking like your car or vehicle or something.
1: Yes.
2: My gosh.
3: I feel bad about laughing because that had to have hurt your feelings, right? Just hearing that.
1: It totally did. I worked really hard to lose 90 pounds.
2: Okay.
3: Sound good with it now?
2: Yes. Okay, and it's such a great laugh. All right, 7 years, no kids, 240 to 150, 90 pounds. Mm-hmm. Important question here, drawing a conclusion. Is your husband in shape?
1: Not even close.
2: Knew it. I knew it. I'm going
4: jealous.
2: Psychological on you now.
4: He's
2: go
4: jealous.
2: Ahead.
3: How big are we talking?
2: How big a boy
1: He's
2: is
1: about
2: he?
1: About 360 pounds.
3: I wish I was
1: 360 pounds.
2: Wow. Wow.
3: So he didn't exactly join you on the journey, did he?
2: The journey.
1: No.
3: Yeah. How you weighs less than me? My feelings are hurt, not yours.
2: Oh, wow. You're a bully, Anonymous.
3: You bully?
1: No.
2: You're basically saying that your husband's not in shape, and now Fat Boy weighs more than that. You did not inspire him, apparently, your husband.
1: Nope.
2: See, here's the theory.
3: Oh, here we go. Mm-hmm.
2: Here's the theory.
3: Do you want the music?
2: No, you don't need the music. I don't think it's about the jiggle. I think he sees you looking healthier, you know, more confidence. Mm-hmm. Probably changed your hair too, right? You do a little coloring difference or getting compliments. You got to buy new clothes. It's some summertime. You're wearing them little dresses, probably no undies. And he's thinking, uh-oh, you know?
1: You think so?
2: Absolutely. He's worried that some dude at the grocery store is going to be checking you out.
4: He's threatened
3: by it crossed my mind.
4: Your success.
3: Fat guy.
2: Like, if I bet you he thinks if you gain most of your weight back or whatever, like, the problem is solved in his mind. That he's like,
1: wow.
2: Okay, I really think that.
3: You know, I'll say this. There are guys who are into thicker women. It's absolutely true.
2: Oh, yeah.
3: But if you're married to somebody and they lose 90 pounds to get healthier, I mean, you don't really say, could you jiggle a little more, please?
4: Nah.
1: That's what I thought.
2: That's a fat
1: right?
2: boy. That's
3: the
2: nicest thing. You imagine saying that to your wife, like, honey, I love you, but could you please put that 60 pounds back on? I miss it.
4: But how could you sleep next to somebody and not have sex with them? You know what I mean?
3: You can't.
4: It's hard.
2: Well, it has to be paid.
4: I mean, it just happens. In a marriage, you have it all the time.
2: Have you said, honey, I'll strap a waterbed to myself before we go out?
3: Has he always preferred bigger women? Was that what?
1: Yeah, even before we met, yes.
3: Well, I mean, look, he's consistent. He's got a type at least.
2: But, you know, like if like people change, you know, like what if, hold on, let me get into performance mode. What if, I had to take my hat off, what if I start to lose my hair one day?
1: Mm-hmm.
3: I got a buddy that's going through it now.
2: We're on the radio. People can't see me not wearing a hat and losing my, like, what if I, and Mrs. X leaves? No. You know,
3: the

0: Don't do it.
1: You don't root against your spouse getting healthier. I just bit my tongue saying that. That's a bad sign.
2: I mean, but that's what bothers me, right?
1: Like, is he ever sad, or you get the feeling like he's worried that you'll leave him?
2: I mean, not directly, but like he does joke, like, "Oh, now you're going to find somebody at the gym."
1: See?
3: There he is. He's throwing it out there.
4: Well, you may if he rejects you. I mean, you can't live like that forever.
1: Better yet, how can I monetize this superpower from the Lord that I have to figure all this out? This is in his insecurities, not yours.
4: Yeah,
1: he should be pulling for you because you know. I mean, go ahead.
2: I mean, I think you're probably right.
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3: The Rise Guys suck. Tickle it, guys.

0: Yes, sir. Rise Guys Morning Show. Good morning to you. It's Monday, July the 6th, 2026. We only go to the 4th. We never say, I don't know, maybe July the 5th? Maybe you'd say it's July 5th. That sounds weird, though, doesn't it?
1: Yeah, you got to put the...
0: July the... That was a Hank Williams song. You remember that?
1: What?
0: It was Collider.
2: Gelada.
3: Nice.
0: Gelatos.
1: Look, are you trying to say gelato?
0: Oh, that'd be nice. A nice. Do they make peach gelato? Sounds wonderful.
3: Peach gelato.
1: I never had gelato.
3: Gelato's good.
0: Oh, gelato.

0: Yeah.
1: It's never looked good.
2: Chocolate.
0: I get it mixed up with that brand of Vespas. Or not, oh God, what am I saying? Vespa is a brand.
1: How do you spell Kalacha?
0: It's those little Italian scooters. Kalacha is, I believe, K-H-A-L-I-G-A. Kalacha.
2: That sounds like
1: Man, that is...
3: Yeah.
1: I don't know why that's surprising that he would have that song. Kind of surprised.
0: Kalacha?
1: Yeah.
0: Why?
1: Seems like it'd be a rap song.
0: Oh.
1: It's like, you know,
0: it does sound like it could be like a
1: 3-6 Mafia had a song called Daryl.
0: The new Kanye tour. Y'all coming out to Kalacha? Huh?
1: Huh? Mother.
2: Guys, annoying.
0: Kalacha in Chicago.
1: Chicago.
0: God, I wonder if people who don't like Chicago ever spell it with an S and a T.
2: Oh my God.
0: Oh, yeah. Oh man, I never thought I'd have to ask.
2: I don't know too many people that hate Chicago.
0: Well,
1: or they call it the chi just to piss the locals off.
0: The chi.
2: Chai.
1: The chi.
0: I love your tea. I love
2: it. Means tea, tea.
0: Chicago. You couldn't find it?
1: No, I got about everything else from Hank, but I got jambalaya.
0: Jambalaya. That's a ball card insert.
1: Don't have collage.
0: No. I have it here on my my Odyssey app, Spotify.
1: I got to pull this up real quick. Hang on.
0: I'm just keeping it real.
2: Spotify.
0: Got it. Am I spelling it wrong now? What a way to start off. We'll start off with a big, you know what? I bet it did spell it wrong.
1: I got a little PSA, a little mini one.
0: Oh, you should go to the bathroom.
1: I woke up to a text.
2: Uh-oh.
1: It said that... I had to. Bill Brooks' laptop, evidently, he said, bit the dust.
0: Bro,
1: So you might want to hit the Waze app this morning. Keep an eye on it. Because I got to manually load traffic. And I don't know when I'm going
0: to
1: get them.
0: Oh, man. What, he emails his things to you?
1: He's going to now.
0: Nice. We have his email address.
1: So he gets, until he gets his laptop. Turn the laptop and bounce the dust.
0: We reverse, bitch. Look it up, and see how he is. We haven't seen him in years.
1: He can find out where he... Find out where you stay, the whole thing.
2: That's cool.
1: Where you stay, Bill?
0: Man, I can't get off in general, but I can't find
2: Wow.
0: I can't find out. Golly, bump. I hate when I do that because I can't do anything else other than figure out what it was that I'm trying to find. You know, some people call that insane. Others say, oh, you got it.
1: Well, I hate using YouTube.

0: wish I could clap. Yeah. I'd be doing it.
1: I wish you could too.
0: I don't even have those shoes.
2: God damn it!
3: Elijah, that poor old wooden
0: boom, boom, boom, boom, boom. Isn't it fun how shoes usually give away the occupation? Like if I see somebody wearing, used to, if they were wearing clogs, they may work in a kitchen, they may work in a hospital or a doctor's office. Or they might be some nerd kid.
2: You got some Brahmas, you're going to be in a ditch somewhere.
0: Yeah, God.
2: Digging it or filling it with pipe. We got some Danskos.
0: Elijah. Yeah.
2: You got some kids, you work at a buffet.
0: My grandma's brand was SMs.
2: Mud.
0: Yeah. She called them her SMs. Or not SMs. Was that what it was? It was the orthopedic shoes she'd wear. They'd have like some kind of... She could have worn like... I can't remember if it was called... No, it was SAS. That was her SAS shoes.
2: Oh, yeah, I can see them now.
0: And it was... She could have basically just wore Nike Shocks and got it over with. But she had to buy those that, you know... It basically just says, oh, okay, I see those shoes. Your feet are burnt.

0: You know? Yeah, like nobody wore those for. It's like if you see anybody wear those. What is the brand of shoes? I never can remember. They're.
1: SAS? Hey dudes.
0: No, is it the Page? Say?
2: Hey dudes.
0: No, I hate them. The dudes. They're running shoes. They're very expensive, but
1: Oh, dang it!
0: I can never remember the brand.
1: Hoka, Soka, Roku,
0: Hoku,
1: something like that.
0: Hoku? No, that's a Roku.
2: That's a Roku.
0: Whatever they are, they sound like an app you would watch movies and TV shows on. Hoka, that's it.
1: But that's a brand now. Like that's a good shoe.
0: Yeah, but it's
2: Hoka
0: like
2: Hoka smells like
0: Hoka.
2: Yeah, Hoka, sounds Hoka. Like something you smoke.
0: Pocahontas.
2: We're all here smoking Hoka some Pons. Hoka.
0: So they're really, pretty expensive running shoes. But Jelly Roll endorsed them as being fat person shoes
2: because
0: he's like, man, I
1: got it, Hoka.
0: Hoka, yeah.
1: I saw Coney.
0: Man, I am. It's Saucony. That's another one. I was like, when I first saw Sauconys, I couldn't tell if they were like really expensive or if they were like an off brand. And I don't know that I still figured that out. Sauconys, like, what happened? You just,
1: I guess, look.
0: They had one pair of shoes. You went with the Sauconys.
1: If it ain't one of the big three, it's going to be a knockoff or just like.
0: Or it looks like it is. Like, I've seen expensive tennis shoes that women have worn that it's been pointed out to me that those are like $500 shoes. I was like,
1: Louis Vuitton.
0: They look like, no, them gold looking boots.
2: These are more than $500.
0: They look like the Trump shoes that he sold that time. It's kind of what
1: gold
0: they look
1: sneakers.
0: Like. Yeah. Like that's
1: beautiful gold.
0: Shiny gold thing.
1: I wonder if he kept a pair.
0: Oh, God. Wouldn't you pay good money to see like a real non-AI photo of Trump wearing like boxers and those gold high-top shoes? Didn't they have wings on the back? Like they were kind of like
1: God, I think
0: some
1: they
0: mythological
1: did.
0: Character.
1: Or it was supposed to be part of his hair, right?
0: Oh, is that what it was? Holy crap.
2: God.
0: Holy scrap. I did not realize.
1: It's got to be a junk closet in the White House just full of stuff that's gifts from other countries.
0: Yeah, they, like the,
3: put the shoes in
0: little
3: there.
0: Grandson Trump. I don't even know if that exists, but somewhere. It's like he can't see in his high chair. Get another Trump Bible. Let him sit on
3: it. Get it. Sit him on it. Little fat. We love little fat babies.
0: We
3: little
0: think,
3: fat baby face.
0: We thank God's word for getting little Baron III up to be able to see. What is that impression I'm doing?
1: It's all. It's kind of like Macho Trump.
0: Yeah. Dun, dun, dun. Man. It's funny how YMCA now has become like, it feels like the national anthem, does it not?
1: Is Trump going to go to the guy's funeral?
0: That was kind of where I was going to meander that too, but that's exactly what I was thinking. Like, that guy's going to get like some kind of Purple Heart.
2: And the only music that's not banned to use him.
0: I'm not saying that in a bad way either.
3: He wasn't the gay one. We did not lose the gay one.
0: How many gallons of gold lame paint are in the Trump White House storage area? The garage.
2: Just in case
0: the
2: you
0: the garage need it. Of the White House. Right, there's a bunch of gold lame paint in there.
1: It's got to be junk. It's like JD's where he lives. Like, he's got gifts from his in-laws that are probably, like, in a closet somewhere.
0: Oh, yeah. I mean,
1: I don't want this.
0: Oh, I don't want this.
1: Put it in the closet, Usha.
0: Usha. She's got, she has intoxicating eyes. Is the best.
1: Yeah.
0: Not that she has, like, drunk eyes or anything, but, like her eyes is, like, seeing your soul when you look at her.
1: Well, she's a lawyer, right, so.
0: Yeah, that gives it away. I feel the same way around Robbie.
1: I'm trying to write Hillbilly Eulogy, too. Leave me alone.
2: He's trying to read that.
0: What are you cooking in there, Jesus?
1: God. Who farted in the kitchen, Oosh? Probably calls her Oosh.
0: Oosh. You Oosh bag.
1: Hey!
0: Oosh.
1: Dude, why don't she start her own purses?
0: Oosh bag.
1: Oh, my God.
0: I know.
1: Do we have to come up with all the ideas for everything?
2: How do you spell that?
0: We do. We have to.
3: Son of a bitch.
0: We are what you call a think tank. We look like we'd be next up to being a dunk tank, but no, we're a think tank.
3: I told JD about Oosh bags already. He didn't listen.
0: That's what we should do on Free Plug Friday. They call in. We give them 10 seconds of branding acknowledgement.
1: Everybody always freaks out. Like, they don't really know what to do with 10 seconds.
0: Like, tell us your business, the website, and what you do, and then we will do the 10-second free commercial.

0: commercial for you. How about that? That would actually be cool. Just on the thing, like, hey, what's your business? Blah blah blah. Okay, and the phone number, blah blah blah, or website. Phone numbers you don't need anymore. Just say that. You need them to text and call our show, but in general, phone numbers are like email addresses. You're never going to use it to talk to
1: anybody. Yeah, who has a receptionist anymore?
0: Well, I meant like in general. Like, I heard this on a little, actually it was a passing conversation that I heard somebody else say, and I thought about it, like, God, that is bizarre. How many phone numbers do you know off the top of your head right now? Like, not memorable ones, like your childhood number, but people you contact.
2: Oh, okay. Because I was about to say, I know a few of those.
0: Do you know your wife or son's phone number without looking it up?
2: Yep.
0: Because I don't. I don't even have them. But I meant like in my life.
2: There's only two digits of difference between one of them. One's a completely different number. But I put it into Domino's text alerts many times. I remember.
1: Just like, in case.
0: Paige, do you know Jared's phone number off the top of your head?
1: No, because he's changed it a few times.
0: It's bizarre. No. Like if I was, you know, in some kind of, you know, somebody kidnapped me or something.
2: Take it.
0: You're thinking about that for a minute, aren't you? Me with like a black bag over my head.
2: On it, maybe. On your face.
0: No, not like that. Not like getting eye goggles.
2: Vietnamese eye goggles, or whatever they're called.
0: No, it'd be African.
2: African eye goggles.
0: Well, in the way you were saying it.
2: God, I can remember phone numbers from prank calls back in the day.
0: Yeah, but...
2: And our number here at the station.
0: If you got like... kidnapped and dropped off in God knows where, Kansas. And they said, hey, who do we need? And you don't have your phone with you. Like, who would you tell them to call? If you didn't, like, again, they could look it up for you.
2: Would they leave me with a compass at least?
1: No.
2: I need a compass.
0: Oh, so this is a reality show.
2: I remember that from Boy Scouts. You can use a compass.
0: It's like a prank show, but it turns into a reality show. You and like nine others are abducted from their homes. Their family's in on it, so they don't do anything. They don't call the law. And then they drop them off, and they got to find their way back without a cell phone. Oh,
2: this is kind of what Destination X was.
0: Oh, really?
2: The show.
0: Damn it. All the good ones are taken. What about a group of guys who get around and play pranks on each other and hit each other in the nuts?
2: It's called growing up.
0: What about that?
1: It's called immaturity.
0: Oh.
2: It's called Our Lives. For
0: it's called Jack Ice.
2: From 09 to 15.
0: I'm happy to be back to work. Thank you. Yes, I'm glad it sounds that way. There are days when I'm not, and I still try to put that facade on there, but you can see slap through it. And I am glad to be here today. I mean, I'm glad to be here every day, you know.
2: Take your water, warm up a little bit, you know, it's kind of get going.
0: Once you get warmed up, though, it's probably like musicians, you know. Of course, Jesse Jackal, he's always ready to play. But,
1: he's always a wild man.
0: Some of the other members of Jackal are like, good Lord, man. I'm tired. Another homecoming. Oh. I mean, holy boy. Jesse's like, no, man, this might be our first time seeing us, brother. We got to put on a show like it's the first time last time.
2: Tell Worley to wear some colored underwear this time. He's always wearing tidy whities. How about some reddies?
1: You know, some colored underwear.
0: He posted on Instagram, Jesse did, Jesse James Dupree of Jackal. Posted on Instagram over the last 4 or 5 days, them performing at freaking Woodstock 94. Cool. I completely forgot.
1: That's so cool.
0: Yeah. I was like, God, I never have asked him about that stuff.
1: Is that the one where it went crazy and said it, everyone said it?
0: I think that was the 98 version where they like set everything on fire.
1: That's crazy.
0: And they were throwing doo doo at Jewel.
2: Throwing doo doo.
0: People were pooping and throwing it at Jewel. Like, my God, I know the teeth are a little weird, but leave the girl alone.
2: So they'll be in Sturgis here in a month, too. This is where they get going. Yeah. He'll ask us, you want to come up here? We got some cords for you.
0: I know.
2: Hook your internet up, too.
0: It's like when you see that friend that you see once every 3 or 4 years. Man, we got to get together.
2: That might be too wild of a time for your boy here. Though I would like to see, man, I would like to go to Deadwood.
0: I would like to be like... First, I won't ride a helicopter ever. Uh-oh. Just saying that right now.
1: Really?
2: Nope. I can't even do the helicopter.
0: Nope. Unless I'm being airlifted really, from an accident.
1: I've ridden it around here, and it's very pretty.
0: Well, I'm not.
1: That's cool.
0: They're. You look at the things. I'm not making fun of anything, but like, there's a lot of helicopter crashes versus airplane crashes.
2: Yeah.
0: Versus car crashes. I mean, it's pretty up there.
2: Makes you wonder what brings them down. How are they crashing?
0: I don't know. Well, that last one, the Oliver Tree one, that crashed into another pilot. Oh. Like,
1: so sad.
0: I don't know how. I mean, I don't know. I don't know. I don't know. I don't know how that happens.
2: I don't know more than you.
0: Yeah. Well. Yeah.
1: Neither of you know anything.
0: Yeah. That's true.
1: Apparently.
0: That's true.
2: God dang it. Bill Brooks sent me like 3 emails now. So do I just pick which one I want to do?
0: Well, I have to ask this since you pulled that curtain back. Like, what if he's reporting an accident that by the time we play it isn't active anymore?
2: Like, it's a possibility.
0: Wow. You know what I mean?
2: Yeah. Like, we'll see. We'll, I guess, work in a rotation.
0: Bill Brooks from the past. Brr.
2: Maybe I just have to do it. You know I hated doing traffic, though.
0: I'll get on the Waze app while he's doing the traffic, and I'll if he's wrong, or yay, or ting him if he's right.
2: You can update him. There's a wreck on Spine Street in Spartanburg.
0: There's
2: a wreck on Main Street.
0: All right, what we'll do, we got a big mail sack coming up today. The Rise Guys at AOL.com. It's been several weeks since we've done one of those, and it's busting at the seams.
1: Oh, boy. Yeah,
2: somebody asked, hey, man, did you forget the mail sack? You son of a bitch.
0: I said, hey, man.
2: It's his favorite segment the whole show.
1: To email.
0: It's my Monday anthem, guys.
2: God almighty.
0: Reminds me, it's Monday. I did have that issue very, very many times over this long weekend we had.
2: Yeah.
0: It was like an 8-day weekend.
2: Which started Wednesday.
0: Yeah. Yeah, it was nice.
2: If you lost count.
0: I did wake up and, you know, it sucks. And I didn't take the Lord's name in vain, but I did think it when I woke up yesterday morning. And I was
1: what
0: like,
1: time?
0: 10:30.
1: Oh, I love it. I actually got some sleep.
2: On a Sunday.
0: Yeah, man. I didn't make it to the morning service. And I was like,
2: they got like 4
0: hours. Oh, boy. I'm going to DoorDash me some Chick-fil-A.
2: Well,
0: and then,
1: of all places.
0: Then I thank the Lord's name in vain because I realized they were not open. And I felt awful. And thinking it's just like saying it, my mom always said so. Ooh.
2: But they leave you a nice little message when you go on the app that says, we wish you'd come see us on Monday.
0: Yeah, we wish you would.
2: I said, hey, dip ass.
0: I wish you wasn't so religious here today and would go to work and make me a damn

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0: Oh, you're getting it back.
1: Damn it, boy.
0: They hate each other, by the way.
1: Yeah, they do.
0: And I can't remember why.
1: It had something to do with Do Icky's podcast. One of them had a podcast and didn't involve the other one and was asked about it, and then it came out. Yeah. I don't remember what it was.
2: I think it was before the podcast, if there was one.
1: I'd go see him if they... Bring it back, boys. Get it together.
0: Come on. Like, you're one of the most successful duos in history.
1: We lost our minds. I mean, I didn't. I don't think neither one of y'all did either when Oasis said, yeah, we're going to get it back together.
2: Well, it was kind of predictable.
0: Plus, nobody knows if you're John Oates or Gary Delbate. Like, you know.
1: Right.
0: You look just alike.
3: No.
1: I always thought it was fun how he would always, like, sing the chorus of the songs, at least in the music videos. It's like, man, you know you can't sing. You just including the and, you know, like...
0: Let Hall do the vocals.
1: Yeah, like Brooks and Dunn, like 90% of the time, it was Ronnie Dunn singing.
0: Dude, we didn't hear Kick sing until years.
1: I know.
0: Talk
1: but he was the and. He was really just... Yeah. He was Ronnie Dunn's guitar player and let him sing every once in a while.
0: I mean, when, like, he would, like, this is before social media. He wouldn't say much.
1: Yeah.
0: Much less sing a song. Then when, you know, Rock My World, Little Country Girl came out.
1: Uh-huh.
0: Like, oh, my God.
1: That was his entrance into using a microphone.
0: Now he's, well, they're both pretty vocal, but still.
1: You don't see that much anymore. Just, you don't see... A dad start a business with his sons anymore, at least in the building title or the business title, like Ellenberg and Son.
0: Don't do it.
1: Sanford and Son.
0: Do not work with family.
1: You big dummy.
2: Harris and Son.
1: Well, they're workwear.
0: Yeah.
1: They've already got it.
0: It's already got the art. Damn it.
1: You don't see bands doing that anymore. Duos, no. Like so and so and so and so. You know.
0: Wonder why? Do they tell them? Say, look, more successful by yourself, maybe. Don't try to associate with anybody.
1: Matter. You know, with the branding, like, do people want to wear T-shirts? They have to wonder if that's a law firm or if it's a rock band.
0: Yeah, I don't know if you're saying Brandon.
1: Hall & Oates and Associates, DDS.
0: Are you saying Brandon the name or the word?
1: I was saying Branding, not Brandon.
3: Brandon.
1: Boom, ba-da-dum, boom, boom.
0: I sent Bill Brooks an email that said, you think you might get a laptop today? So I have to keep doing this?
1: So he's sending those up through his phone, I guess?
0: Whatever his home setup is.
1: Can't wait to hear these.
0: I hope he's got a desktop. He's first one's coming up.
1: So is he looking at... Oh, he may have a desktop. Okay.
0: I hope so.
1: I was going to say, you imagine he's trying to look at the app while he's on the phone?
0: Dude, the number of people that will... And I saw a survey on this. They prefer to do things on their phone. It was like, you know, 72-73% of just like anything.
2: Instead of using their laptop?
0: Yeah.
1: I mean, I see
2: that.
1: I do too.
2: Because everybody pays stuff in an app and all this other.
0: Yes, everything's an app. So when you go to the website, they'll say, go to our app. I'm like, no.
2: Uh-huh.
0: I'm not doing this on a freaking 6-inch screen.
2: I mean, like, size does matter.
1: Well, it depends on what you're doing. Like, we talked about that one kid that my daughter knows that has, like, this big YouTube channel. He does everything on his phone, like the editing, everything.
3: How?
2: Jeez.
1: I don't know. How?
0: I was saying hi to the Chinese.
1: Oh, hello. How? Bill Brooks.
0: And then how? Ooh, that was loud.
1: It was.
2: I'll say.
1: Seems like, at least around my parts, last night about 9 o'clock, they said, all right.
2: Your parts.
1: People got to work tomorrow. Fireworks, cutting them out. They kind of stopped around 9 o'clock.
0: Attention. Like. Stop it. I did not have a big deal with it, like a big situation.
1: Yeah. Yeah.
0: I don't know if it's because there's a hobo that lives in the bingo parking lot now, and they don't want to disturb him.
1: Yeah.
0: Well, church around the corner, they did theirs on Thursday night.
1: That's weird.
0: They did it on the lake on Friday night.
1: Yeah.
0: God, not really many people did it on Saturday.
2: Really?
0: Yeah.
2: They did it all weekend long at my house. I swear to God. I've never seen so many fireworks in all my life.
0: And you're more in the city than we are.
1: Yeah. I was going to say, that could have been like gun fireworks.
2: Yeah, that's true. And then across the street at this particular bar that I'm not too thrilled with, they let out. It sounded like it was in

0: my backyard.
1: Mother Fletcher's.
2: Oh, God. I wish.
1: My dog magic attic.
3: My dog was under the bed the whole weekend. Knocker contest. She was terrified.
1: Was she?
3: Yeah, I had to tranquilize her practically.
1: What does that mean?
3: I had to give her some kind of...
1: Put her in a headlock?
3: No, because she would freak out when she heard.
2: My dog's so old now, she can't hear.
1: You talking about the little... What I'm gonna say, what brand? What brand of dog is that?
3: She's a boxer.
1: Ah,
3: like the put him up. Little tiny dog. Could care less. She's a little psychopath, but the big one, yeah, does not like loud noise. It's my fault.
2: I should name my dog Aunt Bethany because she can't hear spit.
1: Oh man,
3: she's older mold. Though.
2: He's shooting them off in front of her, and she don't care. But they just weren't doing it. I don't know if it's because they're so expensive or.
1: Yeah,
3: they were doing it.
2: Fireworks ain't cheap. I mean, you go buy some more. The ones you throw at people's feet, little pops.
3: Oh yeah, we had fireworks.
1: Snap pops.
3: Like that. Firecrackers.
2: Yeah, but
1: those things are fun for kids.
2: You can get those year round now.
1: Yeah, at Walmart they are always there. Like, that's right, American pride.
2: Plus, they were doing out. They said a big deal was most of the injuries are coming from people shooting Roman candles at each other.
3: Did you? Oh, my brother's neighbor. They used to do that, which scared the hell out of me.
1: Speaking of getting the hell stared at me, so I have to be very particular about this because the gentleman that owns it said, anyway, I went to a little get together on Saturday that in fact featured a cannon being shot off.
2: Oh, a get together.
1: Yeah.
3: Oh, a real cannon.
1: Yeah.
3: That's really kind of cool.
2: Were you like, damn, I got to go to this thing?
1: No. When I heard that.
3: Was it a pig roast? Because that sounds very southern. Pig roast.
1: Well, there were hot dogs.
3: Pig roast.
2: Hot dogs.
3: And watch. Cannons.
1: Watch. It's in slow like motion, a real one. Obviously. Yeah. Oh, yeah. Real cannon. Claims to have been from the CW, but I don't think that network would have ever owned it.
3: Oh, my God.
2: I don't think they would have with it.
1: But, golly, bum boy.
2: Did you get to... I guess light it?
1: No, they only... No, hell no. No,
3: it's
1: I was...
3: a one-off.
1: You see far... How far about you? It's a one-off. That's how far away I am.
3: Because they're like round artillery.
2: Ooh. Is it light that quick, though?
1: Oh, well...
2: Because I thought you'd get up to the fuse and then you got time to run away.
1: You know what? I don't know. I did not get it. I did help wheel it out there and it weighs way... I don't know how in the hell.
2: That's why you got invited. Put you to work.
1: Probably. I don't know how in the hell those men, and I can't say they didn't let women fight in wars in. Those dudes pushing cannons around. God bless.
2: Plus you had to have ammunition for it.
1: Yeah.
3: Well, I think they had horses that helped them.
2: Do you think they put like anything in there?
1: What do you mean?
2: Like, we're out of cannonballs.
1: Oh,
2: so.
1: The blunderbuss gun, that's what that was.
2: You know they put doo-doo in there.
1: They put doo-doo, they put glass and nails and railroad spikes, anything they could.
3: Shrapnel.
2: Now, obviously getting shot with a bullet's going to hurt, but if you keep shooting me with doo-doo, I'm probably going to give
1: especially
2: up.
1: Especially the doo-doo of the Civil War. That's worse than swimming in Lake or Camp Lejeune water.
2: Probably had rat tails in it. And
1: dirty old blanks.
2: Fingernails and all kinds of stuff.
1: Yeah. Probably used condoms.
2: What did you eat, man?
1: Man, it's the Civil War. Of what did I eat? I ate deer and pork and beans.
2: Yeah, like we foraged.
1: Yeah, we foraged.
2: Had a turkey in there.
3: Pork and beans.
2: Might as well use it as a weapon. You can't leave it behind.
1: No.
2: That's how they tracked you, probably. Just, see where the Confederate doo-doo was.
1: God, that's true. Because, that would,
2: when Sherman burned Atlanta, probably smelled bad. It was like, I'm not coming back down here. How you doing?
3: I don't think it burned just one night. I think they burned for days.
2: Burned this place, man. It smells like doo-doo.
1: I think they went in and... I think about that, too. I think they had some Southerners working on their side. Because, all them buildings just simultaneously blew up. Like, think you can't burn stone building. You can't just go light a stone building on fire.
2: Oh.
1: So I think they were all dynamited up.
2: Dynamited.
1: You see the pictures of the Atlanta area post Civil War, within days of everything happening, it looked like a nuke was dropped there. Like that wasn't just from lighting a match and throwing it into, or even lighting, pouring gas or whatever in there and doing it. It wasn't burned stone.

0: that way. That stuff was dynamited.
1: Oh, do you know a big attraction over the weekend was up in Virginia? George Washington's place.
0: Mount Vernon?
1: Yeah. They were doing reenactments.
0: Oh, for real?
1: So, I guess people still like to see the reenactments.
0: Yeah, well, certain parts of the American history they shouldn't reenact, to be honest with you.
1: No.
0: Shouldn't do it. Shouldn't do it. Imagine going to the... I have a first-hand account. We'll do it like at the top of the hour, because, Fat Boy, you said you wanted to talk about the time capsule.
1: Oh, yeah.
0: I did not see that, so we'll make a note right now. So, 7 o'clock, we're going to talk about the time capsule, and then also, I have a friend of a friend whose wife went to... I don't know why I said wife, so... She went to her and her sister and a couple other people were in Washington for the. I was like, first off,
2: that'd be the last.
0: That's the worst. That's like going to the North Pole on Christmas Eve.
1: It was hot.
0: Like, well, you don't want to do that, but some of the like, it's kind of sad. It's kind of sad. Some of the things that were told to me.
1: They go up there to kind of change the water color.
0: No, they did not try to rip the tarp out of the water pool.
3: I spent a lot of money on that pool.
0: That Jenny walked through barefoot.
3: Yeah, the AIDS pool. She had AIDS when she walked through the pool.
0: So we'll talk about time capsule and then also Washington on the 4th.
1: Yeah, we might not have enough time to do everything.
0: I know. So we need to go ahead and ask Paige if she's working on the Plex.
2: Oh, yeah. Well, we have a new bougie thing that you might love during the heat wave. We'll get into that story next in your Rise Guys headline.
4: A girl bad and bougie.
2: Bougie.
0: Some kind of bougie thing. It's probably, remember the thing that you could buy it and clip on the brim of your hat?
1: Fish hook?
0: No, it wasn't that, but the thing, it had a little fan on it that come down right beside your face.
1: Oh, yeah, well, yeah, now a neck fan's the
0: Is that a thing now, too?
1: Yeah, fat people love them.
0: Okay, fat people, listen up next and see if you agree with what Paige is going to tell us about some new bougie item. and more to come as we celebrate this, the 6th of July. Good morning, everybody.
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7: 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We'll see a few scattered showers and storms possible late today. Blend of clouds and sunshine develops, high of 93. Tonight, slight chance for showers and storms early. Partly cloudy, low of 73. Tuesday, sunny, high of 93. I'm meteorologist Jennifer Vujicic on 93.3 The Planet. Currently, it's 75.

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1: No accidents or active road work affecting traffic patterns in the Greenville-Spartanburg area so far early this Monday morning. Both I-85 and I-26 are problem-free and at posted speeds. From the News Talk 98.9 WORD Traffic Center, I'm Bill Brooks on 93.3 The

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4: Good morning, everyone. Everybody's trying to stay cooler, right?
5: Yeah, that's cool.
4: That's so cool. Well, there's a new thing. If you have a little bit of status, you're going to have this built in your home. The latest luxury status symbol is a custom-built snow room. So you can sit in there and...
6: Oh, I know what you're doing in there.
4: Instead of...
5: Cocaine.
6: Yeah, you is.
4: Enjoy the freezing temperatures.
5: I do a different kind of white party.
4: It only costs around $130,000.
5: Oh. Must be getting it straight from my Colombia. Get that Bolivia blend.
6: Oh, that was over the weekend, wasn't it? The white party.
5: Oh, yes. White party. The white party. Wouldn't you, knowing that there was child trafficking or whatever was going on at the other white party,
6: yeah,
5: is that right? Something you want to call your wedding reception?
4: No.
5: That's just kind of odd.
6: Like, I know we do this every year, but still, like, I don't know if we should call it a white party.
5: I know. Like, I mean, what is this supposed to mean?
6: Let's go watch this fella show off. Show his money off.
5: The snow room. So it's like you keep it real cold in there and you can make it like one of those little snow machines or something. Yeah,
6: but how much are you going to spend in power trying to get that thing going?
5: Yeah, Paige, think of the data centers, for God's sakes.
6: Which I think they're sneaking them in, right?
4: Yeah.
5: Oh, yeah. They're not all super huge. Like, I mean, most of them are. Like, you think they need, like, farmland for it, but a lot of them, they're, like, I have good authority. There's one nearby here, but I don't know that for sure, and it's just second-handed.
6: They got to be behind Greenville Pickens, right? I mean, the places are huge.
5: I told you, I think that's what that will be. I think that's why certain people were no longer interested in it, and...

0: We better find out. I want to know, counsel. Do you meet tonight? I'll drive up there and ask.
1: He's going to get involved.
0: Like, are these data centers? Please tell me.
2: There's certain places you're like, man, that place is huge. And there's like four cars always sitting outside.
0: Like, you have to tell me.
2: I hope their business is going okay. Meanwhile, it's a data center. It's only people working here. It's crazy.
0: It's like, what is this? Is this a waste water facility? This looks like doo-doo water. I'm like, no.
2: Yeah, data but I facility. Told you, like, I know of someone who, again, data center doesn't mean super huge thing. So the guy that I'm aware of that has a, quote, data center says that the whole thing about water is, like, blown out of proportion. That that's the cheap way to go. Like, you can buy, some kind of anti-coolant or
0: like a radiator fluid,
2: like something like that, but to cool down the computers. You don't have to just use plain old water, but it's the cheap way for them to do it. So when they're a huge data center, it makes more sense than using like the opposite of antifreeze.
0: Do you know if you can use number one?
2: Wouldn't it be something? Well, that's why they. I don't know.
0: People complain about chicken farms. Could you imagine if they complained about a data center that ran on piss?
3: Sorry, Mark.
2: God, I know.
1: Sorry, Mark.
2: My daddy's favorite restaurant was in the parking lot of a chicken farm. And some days you can tell if that was the toilet smell. Or just the parking lot.
0: Which one is it?
2: It's tough to tell. Shout out to Maurice's. Rest in peace.
0: Maurice.
1: So yes or no on the freezing room?
2: No.
1: Okay.
0: Yeah, I'm maxed out on rooms.
1: You don't need your own private winter going on in your house?
0: No. Feels like it already because, you know, it's a flipping hot outside. The air's got to run all day.
2: Oh, man. Freaking.
1: The Bills.
2: Brutal heat.
0: Go Bills.
1: Yeah.
0: It's not supposed to be as bad this week, but I mean, come on. Lower 90s is still hotter than I would like.
2: Yeah, but like 50% chance of rain every day, right?
0: Yeah.
2: Yeah. There'd probably be afternoons when I need it.
0: See the steam coming off the roof.
1: Ugh. It's been too hot.
2: Well, Paige, make it official and tell us.
1: Well, Paige, and those Your Eyes Guys headlines.
2: Thank you.
1: You're welcome.
0: So this is what the inside of underwear looks like. Go look at the road on a hot day after it rains.
2: Oh, yeah.
0: See the steam coming up off it?
2: Oh, my God.
0: Yeah. It's like,
2: Do you wear sunglasses ever, Fat Boy?
0: Nope.
2: Wow. Okay.
0: I never got in the habit of doing it. And then when I try to wear them, I'm like, something is on my face and it's bothering me.
2: Yeah. Like, even with like regular eyeglasses, like you go get in your car after on a hot day and you turn that air up.
1: Oh,
2: my glasses get all fogged up. Like, it changes that fast. It's crazy.
0: Nice and cool.
2: It's crazy.
0: I had to use it this morning for the air.
2: You did?
0: Yep. It was still warm. I mean, it was like 80 degrees.
2: Oh, hell yeah. Oh, yeah. I had the air on the way here. Yeah. Usually it's the heat. Up until like a month ago, it would be the heat.
0: It's not even August yet, man. And August is always hot.
2: Yeah.
0: Some people say, well, September's hot, dude.
2: Plus, our winter doesn't really start until like the second week of January.
1: Right.
2: And then it's winter for like 3-4 weeks, and then it goes back to spring. That's literally it.
0: Yep.
2: Paige, that was wonderful. We will take a break. And, so when we come back, we're going to talk about the 4th. We're going to talk about the time capsule of America at 250.
0: Yeah, we got to look state by state, see what's in there.
2: And also a firsthand account from someone I know that was in Washington. I think they still are, actually. And was talking about the festivities. I'll tell you this. Ooh. It was a big spoiler drop here, a spoiler alert. It was far less than what was promised.
1: God. Really?
2: Oh, yeah, man.
0: This is going to be a big deal.
2: Should have been. I mean, God, like, it should have been.
1: But it wasn't.
0: It was real.
2: It was just like, they just, like, figured out, like, 2 months ago, oh, my God, our 250's coming up, our 250th anniversary. We got to do something big here. And then, burr, burr,
0: burr. It became political.
2: Oh, yeah, of course. So we'll get into all that and more. Phone numbers, text numbers, same number, 1-800-774-0093. Special request, I'll sing it. 1-800-774-0093.
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1: 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We'll see a few scattered showers and storms possible late today. Blend of clouds and sunshine develops, high 93. Tonight, slight chance for showers and storms early. Partly cloudy, low 73. Tuesday, sunny, high 93. I'm meteorologist Jennifer Wojcicki on 93.3 The Planet. Currently, it's 75.
2: No accidents or active road work affecting traffic patterns in the Greenville-Spartanburg area so far early this Monday morning. Both I-85 and I-26 are problem-free and at posted speeds. 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
1: And let Jackal do, let every voice and sing for the next for the next event, wherever it is.
2: Yeah, we haven't seen Jesse at all. Well, I haven't.
3: I'm doing stuff, brother. Yeah, I'm like that question mark fella. Wasn't that his name?
4: Question mark?
3: Enigma.
4: Oh. Well, oh, wow. Very nice.
3: That's the guy who did hi-ya, hi-yo, hi-yo, hi.
4: Wasn't Edward? Edward Enigma? Isn't that his name?
3: Edward Enigma. No. Was that? I think it was.
4: I think it was.
3: Let me look it up.
4: Look it up now.
3: Because it was Jim Carrey. He did the part.
4: Okay, so again, I hope. I was looking for scouring the news to see if anybody lost any fingers over the weekend. Put your horns in there, brother.
3: Your horns hold up your halo.
4: It did startle me just a little bit. You see me kind of like I was.
2: Jerk
4: there
2: back.
4: I know.
3: What if that was your alarm? You're asleep, you know? Wake up, you son of a bitch!
4: If you could pay for like customized cameos, but it's Jesse Tony to wake up in the morning,
2: that'd be great.
4: God,
3: you know, this reminds me of the worst gift I ever got.
2: Pow!
3: It was a telephone back in the day, because I'd asked for a phone for my room.
4: Yeah.
3: And it was a Harley Davidson phone.
2: Sweet.
3: And you had the motorcycle was split in half, so you had to pick it up to talk in it. And it didn't ring. It said "Ride to Live, Live to Ride." That's what the ring was.
4: It was a man's voice saying that.
3: Yep. So when somebody called you, it was "Ride to Live, Live to Ride" until you answered it.
4: Oh God, that'd get annoying fast.
3: I'm talking in half of a damn motorcycle. This phone sucks.
4: That's when you could have a little bit of personality with your phone. Like I had the clear one that you could see the inside of.
3: Oh, yeah.
4: And then I had a football one. That.
3: Oh, I remember the football phone.
4: Sports Illustrated.
3: That sucked, too.
4: Yeah, it was awful. It didn't say, "Hey, come here and kick me," or anything cool.
2: Wow.
4: It just rang like a normal one. But now, like, everybody's phone looks the same unless you have the phone that has... does it have five cameras on one side? What the new iPhone, whatever, 17, is that it?
3: I think so.
4: How many? I almost dropped a big old F. How many blame cameras are on that thing? I saw somebody one the other day. I swear it had like seven circles on the back.
3: Jesus, you got seven cameras?
4: I don't know. I don't know why I have two. There are three. God bless, I have three. Oh, well, why? What are these for?
3: You only need two, right?
4: One. Yeah, is the other one just the NSA watching me?
3: Man.
4: I feel bad for y'all.
3: The other.
4: I feel bad.
3: God, I remember doing a job years and years ago where I was in the cable business.
4: You needed the money, Paige.
3: I go in this house, and I'm asking the lady for a flicker. I said, "Where's your remote?" She said, "We don't have one." And then he's like, "We do have one, but she's embarrassed to show it to you because it was a..." It was a chick's torso with a bikini on.
4: What?
3: And you had to pull her top off to get to the knobs.
4: Oh, my God.
3: She didn't want to show it to me.
4: God. See, no whoever came up with that smart, but if you bought it, you're dumb.
2: I think, yeah, for like real.
3: It was universal. It worked.
4: Do you see the hoodie gear shifts now? It's a little hoodie you put on your gear shift. This is the stupidest thing. It's the dumbest thing. But I have four. I'm kidding. I don't have any.
3: Everything has to be customized, I guess.
4: Okay, so America Band. Tell me about the time capsule, because I really, really, really don't know. I know that there was one that was...
3: this is the big one. This is the big one.
4: This big, beautiful time capsule.
3: So this is the one they buried in Philadelphia.
4: Right.
3: One of the crime and drug-ridden cities in our... but, you know, it was the first, like, you know...
4: Yeah, they drank tea and stuff back then. They massacred...
3: That's where they signed the Constitution.
2: Right. When are they going to open that?
3: In 250 years from now.
2: Wow.
3: So nobody's going to be around for it.
2: No.
3: But they didn't tell us, you know, until now, what each state...
4: You think the people that live in this country then, under the new country name then, like the people of Trepania, will they...
3: God dang it.
4: Trepania.
3: Is that going to be a thing? I love it.
4: I love it.
3: Is that why you wanted Iceland?
4: I don't know.
3: Is he making my own country, quite frankly?
4: I want to be a president of a continent, not just not just of one country. Trepania, they find this in 250 years. They're like, what was America? I just smuggled it. That's who bought Google. I just smuggled it. And it says America was a band.
3: Yeah.
4: You know?
3: How about the rest of the world putting us over for the 250? You see the Eiffel Tower, they lit it up.

0: Red, white, and blue.
1: That's nice.
2: Japan.
0: Yeah.
2: I was like, wow.
0: I think Mexico did, but I mean, at that point, I mean, come on. You kind of owe us, right?
2: Well. Why, for soccer?
0: Kind of looked the other way for a long time. Like, you know.
2: Soccer mania.
0: But it's over for the red, white, and blue.
2: I went to a restaurant, but let's call it a bar because it sounds cooler. I went to a bar on Friday afternoon, little happy hour-ish thing, and just people sitting there drinking, watching soccer.
0: What would you drink?
2: I drink
0: Mojito?
2: No, it was
0: he likes fruity drinks.
2: It's
1: I don't blame him.
2: Yes, I do. It's a beer. It's called Bananas in Paradise. God, I can't remember the name of the freaking place. It's over there in Greer. Anyway, it's a brewery. I want to hear Bill Brooks say brewery. I hope there, God, knock on wood, I hope there's an accident, but no one gets hurt near a brewery in the base of the
0: traffic. Their traffic is so you see the Bill Brooks or Tom Brokaw on one.
2: So are we allowed to, so we do know everything that went in? Was
0: everything
2: there one that they opened? Like, is there
0: every state had a compartment that they could put stuff in. They could,
2: right?
0: But it couldn't be stuff that would ruin the, like, no leather, anything like that.
2: Okay.
0: Because I guess leather doesn't, you know.
2: PETA would get mad about that.
0: Rather stuff, it would ruin the other stuff. So you were limited on what you could contribute, but I have what each state. So I figure we'd do, like, what our state and the local ones did.
2: God, what did we donate? What would we donate as a state?
0: Oh, this would be good to guess. Now, you know somebody probably tried to sneak a Confederate flag on the sucker. Probably. Rebel flag. But that did not make it. South Carolina. Because, like, picture it like a bento box. That's our little compartment.
2: So what, give me an example of a state that, you know, is what they, like, did Iowa donate an ear of corn? Like, I'm trying to figure out what kind of, did we send them a Carolina Wren bird to put in a box for $250?
0: Oh, I could tell you that South Dakota gave a poetry book.
2: Okay. Dude, we gave a LP version of Crack Rearview by Hooting the Blowfish.
0: No, we didn't. That would have been a lot cooler than what we gave.
2: Sometimes I wonder.
0: We actually gave two things.
2: Nikki Haley?
0: No.
2: Put her in a box?
0: Well, I saw she had a nice box. It's Morgan Wallen. That must be hers.
2: About her.
1: Uh-oh.
0: That must be hers for the whole year.
2: She gets, yeah.
0: A lot of perks.
2: Yeah, but, she gets perks there. She works out with Wahlberg, I heard.
0: Working for old Don the first time.
2: What? Okay.
0: So we got, for South Carolina,
2: yeah,
0: two things.
2: A Bible.
0: A coin.
2: A coin.
0: Yep, it was a challenge coin. Do you know what it like?
2: Like for Alcoholics Anonymous?
0: There was, like, you know, is Washington, like, kind of cross-eyed on it? Oh.
2: Uh-huh.
0: Let me see what a challenge coin is.
2: Like, yeah, what are they challenging them to?
0: Oh, it says it represents
2: a game of horseshoes.
0: Oh, it's a 250 coin.
2: Well, they already have one. Why would we donate that? Good job, Hanky Mac.
0: I didn't know what to give them.
2: That's a good. What do you just look around the office and grab a couple things and throw it into a bendo box or whatever you call it?
0: Give it just 1 second. I find you something to put in that son of a bitch.
2: Oh, man.
0: Not only did we give a 250 coin,
2: 250 coin.
0: We put a 250 pin. Pretty much the same damn thing in there.
2: This shows no to anything.
1: Free thought or anything.
2: God.
0: I mean,
2: Lindsey Graham, who do I blame? Who do I write a letter to complain about that? That sucked. I thought maybe tobacco, maybe some textiles. You know? What are we known for anymore except traffic?
0: Since I'm close, and because these are in alphabetical order, Tennessee put a poster.
2: A poster?
0: A 250 poster.
2: What is this?
0: It's just shaping up to be garbage.
2: It's,
0: man.
2: Like, when, you know what? It's a good example of when my parents had the 25th wedding anniversary. They got all this stuff that, unfortunately, I got to see again when we were cleaning out the house, of all these 25th anniversary engraved things that they never even used. You know what I mean? Like like some kind of vase that said 25th anniversary. Didn't even have their names on it, you know? Just kind of odd, kind of like, I don't know. But to get,
0: I'm gonna find the coolest stuff they put in there. But North Carolina put a poem and a commemorative copper disc with a state house etched in the copper. Now, how much is copper gonna be per pound?
2: I know.
0: 250 years.
2: You're gonna have a bunch of tweakers try to dig up the capsule to get the copper out.
0: I tell you this, Ohio put a piece of the fabric from the Wright brothers' first flight.
2: Now, see, now they're still in North Carolina's fame.
0: And I feel like somebody is going to dig it up and
2: Ken Golden try to make it long. Be out there with a metal detector. So, I'm disappointed in our state for that.
0: Well, the whole time capsule sucks. Like, who's going to want to dig it up? Well, I guess they have to because, you know, they'll keep talking about
2: it. Yeah, but, like, what they find in there is, well, y'all were boring in South Carolina. You could have had, like, a little lithograph of kissing cousins or something cool, funny, you know?
0: I'm trying.
2: God, what are we known for, like, around the country? Never mind the world. Like, what did people think about South Carolina? What are their first thoughts? Myrtle Beach, probably?
0: Yeah, they said Maine put a bone fragment from a North Atlantic white whale into theirs.
2: Well, I don't know if that's much better than what we did.
0: I mean, do you
2: want Dawn Staley's Louis Vuitton sweater in there.
0: This thing's... Oh, no, hang on a second. Somebody put... I don't know who put this in. But it said a molecular data storage device with synthetic DNA containing copies of Thomas Jefferson's Declaration of Independence.
2: Wow.
0: Why would that be called synthetic DNA?
2: I don't know. That's strange.
0: And an audio recording of the national anthem?
2: God, they must be really planning for everything to get cooked over. Like, we're literally putting in stuff to...
0: It's like a reset if something happens.
2: Yeah. Well, that's the thing in Antarctica where they have the Noah's Ark. That's what they call it, the DNA bank. And it's DNA from all the living creatures in the world.
0: God, this time capsule sucks.
2: But if crap hits the fan, blah, blah, blah, blah happens, then you're going to go... You're looking for food in Antarctica, wherever you are, and you come across this thing, and there's a bunch of, like, DNA of... And what? How are you going to recreate it?
0: Oh, God. Like, who knows what they'll have in the future. Now you can pick... if you're having a baby, you can pick what eye color you want. You can pick this, that, and the other.
1: How do you do that?
0: They manipulate it with the IVF. Like, you can pick features.
2: God. That's weird.
0: Do you see the family that got they got it mixed up, so when she got implanted it was somebody else's sample? Jesus. And they said they're going to keep the kid anyway.
2: Well
0: they had to tell the other parents, hey, we mixed the samples up, so shouldn't it be like a, you kind of, that's their kid, you got to give back to them.
2: Wow.
0: But the other parents are like, I would cool with it. You can keep it.
2: Those parents didn't stay in school, did they?
0: Oh, I mean,
2: I'm cool with it.
0: You had a kid.
2: You take a kid.
0: You want me to go in the cup again?
2: Man, that's weird.
0: It is.
2: If you found out, like, oh, this kid's going to have red hair and probably get bullied for the rest of his life, you could change it?
0: Babies on demand. Yeah, you could.
2: So that would maybe cut down on abortions.
0: That's the thing. Nobody ever talks about, you know, selecting. Like, it's always the abortion angle of it.
2: Right.
0: But the IVF is, I mean, look, that's just as controversial, right? But that's okay if you create it.
2: I know. It's weird with that. Like, some people, you know, the...
0: Have you ever been aborted? Your call is next.
1: Oh, my God.
2: The Amish, you know, they will... You know, certain types of electricity, electronic stuff, they will not use at all. They won't. Some of them won't. You know, certain religions won't even go to a doctor.
0: Are you telling me the Amish are not using miter saws? And I mean, come on, they're hand sawing all this stuff still.
2: I don't know how the hell they build all them buildings around the world without power tools.
0: How are they freeze drying the bananas for the banana chips if they don't use a dehydrator, which you have to plug in? There you go.
2: Wow.
0: Plus all the leather stuff they do. You got to cut the leather.
2: Well, yeah, but you don't need power to do it.
0: Oh, yeah. You going to cut it with a handsaw?
2: Well, they did back in the day.
0: They like to tell you they did.
2: Well, shoot.
0: Don't trust the Amish.
2: Think about being a horse. And they come. 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They're going to put it on your back. And you got to. And then this fat-ass cowboy's going to ride around on it. That's gay. And weird.
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9: 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We'll see a few scattered showers and storms possible late today. Blend of clouds and sunshine develops, high 93. Tonight, slight chance for showers and storms early, partly cloudy, low 73. Tuesday, sunny, high 93. I'm meteorologist Jennifer Vujicic on 93.3 The Planet. Currently, it's 75.

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1: No wrecks and no delays developing so far this morning, other than the typical I-85 Pelham Road work zone. There are no scheduled closures today along I-85 or I-26. Remember that road work today along US 24 Pendleton Street will have lanes closed, and the Pace Bridge Road, Brooks Avenue, and Tugaloo Road remain fully closed. From the News Talk 98.9 WORD Traffic Center, I'm Bill Brooks on 93.3 The Planet.
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3: Slow you down a little bit.
4: Oh, man.
3: Relax your ass.
4: I was just the one that goes, don't phone me. Where that went on a game show?
3: I think it would, actually.
4: Matt, what's your, is it the one that goes,
3: Matt?
4: In a minute, it's going to go,
3: Matt. You would guess maybe it was Daft Punk, but it ain't.
4: Oh, it ain't?
3: No.
4: Give me the initials.
3: EOTS. I don't know any other songs this band.
4: Eyes of the Soul?
3: Nope. Empire.
4: Of the Sun.
3: Yes. S-U-N, not S-O-N.
5: I like the song.
4: I don't know why I know it. I think it's
5: sound
4: from...
5: like crying.
3: I think it's been on a commercial.
4: I was going to say, I'm thinking of Jardiance right now. I don't know if that's got anything to do with it or not.
3: It might have been. Hey, do you have a skin that's peeling off at alarming rates?
4: Do your legs look like someone put them inside of a bonfire? They're all ashy now.
3: They'll show that commercial where the guy's got like a huge gash on his leg, and it's like, get checked.
4: Yeah, but they like that's fine, but yet, you know, can't show...
3: I can't see a set of knockers on the news, but I got to see it.
4: Although they showed a scene from Myrtle Beach over the weekend a while ago on the news, and there was like girls wearing thongs.
3: God, I know, really? Man. It was.
4: Yeah.
5: And nobody stopped them?
4: Wow.
5: Wow.
3: Do you not feel weird as a woman wearing that in public?
4: Have you ever thonged it out in public, Paige?
3: Because I'm going to stare the whole time.
5: Yeah, but not here. I mean, no, because usually when I go to Myrtle, I'm either with
4: you're
5: somebody
4: like
5: in the family.
4: I'll only
5: or
4: do
5: family.
4: Karaoke when on vacation.
3: Like, if we walked out there in the Beau Rat bikini, I mean, everybody's going to look.
4: Oh, yeah.
3: You'd feel like you were nude.
4: Even if you don't have an ass. Like, people are like, I'm not used to seeing butt cheeks right out. I'm going to look at that for a little while.
5: Well, I used to not have a butt, but now I have a butt.
3: What, you've been working out or something?
4: Yeah, like, did you go to coconuts? What'd you do?
3: Did you just get a fake ass?
5: No, when I was doing ballet, I didn't have much of a butt.
4: But how did you develop that ass?
5: Squats.
4: Oh, okay.
5: Throughout the years.
4: Well, I should have one, considering I never use a public restroom. I always hover over
5: yeah,
4: them.
5: You
4: so
5: should.
4: Technically.
5: Well, I don't have, you know.
4: I saw them in there teaching a Lamaze class sometimes.
3: Lamaze! Okay. Oh, that was a good one.
4: Push!
5: Oh, God. Ah. Ew.
4: Yeah.
5: Shouldn't be that hard for you.
4: No. So, the stuff about Washington and the 4th of July.
3: Oh, yeah.
4: First off.
3: Taking the trip.
4: Are you like me? And I'm glad. I'm very glad. But, like, I figured something was going to happen. Like.
3: Oh, I didn't think about that, really.
4: When Jeremiah, when he told me that his wife went up there with her sister and I think cousins, four or five of them went up there. I was like, first off, what a weird girls' weekend. To go to Washington. Yeah. Like, patriotic women right there.
3: Let's go to D.C.
4: Like, let's get the girls back together since, you know, we haven't been together since July 6th.
5: That sounds like a lot of
4: January,
5: fun.
4: Damn it.
5: But too many people there. Would you want to go with all the people?
4: No.
5: That's the thing. Like, I don't want to go to New Year's Eve in New York.
4: No.
5: I don't want to go see. I mean, even though it's beautiful, I'd watch it on TV, but I don't want to be a part of that.
4: I don't give a rat's
5: ass. How do you go to the bathroom?
4: What is that? Like, it's not like a scare thing. It's just I'm going to feel uneasy about a large group that
3: way too many
4: I'm
3: people.
4: Not going to enjoy myself. Mm-hmm. I don't know what that is. Like, I'm not going to go get a good buzz around thousands of people. I'm not.
5: And I don't know about you. Most guys that I know don't like to wait in line at all.
4: I'm
5: at all.
4: Bougie as they come when it comes to that. Like, you, hey, that fat boy, the equivalent. Like, will you pull forward?
3: Yeah, guess what?
4: Pull forward.
5: He said no. Happens.
4: It's like, you give me a little coaster that's going to light up in 45 minutes. You got a drink to put on the coaster. Why you give me a coaster?
5: Honestly.
4: Give me the menu so I can look it over.
5: I see Fat Boy waiting in line for maybe some rides or something, but not to sit
4: mustache.
5: In
4: front.

0: I don't even want to do it.
1: He doesn't even want to do the
2: ride. Change for a quarter?
1: He wants a fast pass everywhere.
0: Like, first off, I ain't going to ride nothing because I get sick.
3: See, I heard that Disney, Fatboy, you have a line into this. Disney fast pass or whatever now, you can only use it like 3 or 4 times. It's not like good all day long now.
0: Yeah, like certain times they'll tell you. And some rides you can only use it once.
1: That's a ripoff.
3: Is there like an ultimate fast pass for, you know, like I had with Dennis Rodman?
0: The celebrities get, you know, ushered into the front of whatever they want to ride.
1: Oh, my God.
3: I was like
1: fair.
3: The Spartanburg celebrity that day then.
0: That's why Vince Vaughn was such a dick down there, because he was there with his buddy and he was showing his ass.
1: You just being rude, or
0: Vince
3: Vaughn. So anyway,
1: that's not necessary.
0: Doing that whole "you know who I am" type thing.
1: Yeah, here I am, walking in front of you. Like,
3: yeah,
1: I'm
3: you're
1: so
3: a wedding crasher.
0: Tall, goofy, five headed.
3: Oh my God, that's Freddy Claus over there. Hey, Freddy Claus.
1: Who's that?
3: So I emailed myself some notes where that he had sent to me.
0: Must be hard
3: that,
0: to.
3: Well, no. So the big thing that I asked about, and this is a major letdown. So, you know how, I don't know what, it's commemorating the end of a war over in France where they have that big arch that you go through. It's in the middle of this square. Let's say again?
1: The Arch de Triomphe.
3: Does that mean the Arch of Triumph?
1: Yeah.
3: All right.
0: Or it's too close to.
3: Which, it makes no sense at all. Like, it's this huge thing that you know, cars go around it like it's a.
0: Oh, yeah, I saw that in John Wick. He fought people with his car. Around that thing.
3: Really?
0: Yep.
3: Yeah, so I people walk through it and take pictures and stuff, but then Trump said he was going to build one for a man. Golly bum.
0: Where would
3: it go?
0: Did
3: you see it? Did you see it?
0: No.
3: Oh, it's
0: what he wants to build?
3: It's already done. It's plaster though. Like, it's
1: not going to last.
3: Oh man, it looks so dunky.
0: You talk about just
3: dunky. I don't even know if that's a word or not.
0: You talking about just like a statue or whatever?
3: The ass. No, it's like an arch you walk through, and it's got a big gold eagle on top and a couple of like golden wings.
0: Oh, yeah, I heard about that.
3: And it just looks like crap. I mean, it literally looks like they ordered it from Temu. Like, you can get your own Arc de Triomphe in your backyard.
0: Maybe deal with China.
3: Like, it looks so bad. And then the Ferris wheel that they had was like, no offense, but like when they'd have it, Greenville Pickens Speedway back in the day, it was not that big and not that grand. Like, it just.
0: Plus, he didn't speak to what? Well after midnight, right? Because of the rain.
3: I didn't see that. But then.
0: I don't know who stayed. I mean, I'm sure people stayed.
3: There was,
1: they have umbrellas?
3: They had a soccer zone for FIFA. I guess that was part of the deal of Trump getting their peace prize. When the FIFA. Peace prize he got.
0: Who gave it? Yeah, I think they did give him one.
1: Venezuela.
0: Thank you. We love peace.
3: God, Venezuela, boy, they've had a tough year. They lose their president now. The earthquake.
0: Yeah, they're about to lose oil
3: everywhere. Golly, boom.
0: There was a baseball player who lost a couple people in it. That's how we care as Americans when it affects athletes.
3: Hey, how's the third baseman going to hit? No, I don't know. His family died in that big.
1: God, that's awful.
3: The concert, hold on, let me go scroll down to what he said.
0: Shout out Caraco.
3: Oh, curse out. That
1: Caraco.
3: They had a big, huge Declaration of Independence that you could go and sign.
0: Okay. Where's that going?
3: They had president reenactors there, you know.
0: Plus, how many people put fake names on it, like, you know?
3: Yeah.
0: I don't know if they'd done that to our wall, even.
3: Yeah. Like,
1: oh, for them.
3: Hey, my last name is Astrid, first name Gabe.
0: And is there a Gabe Astrid?
3: Is there a Gabe Astrid to sign the Declaration of Independence with this? It's so big, like John Hancock's.
1: Wow.
0: Yeah. Herbie.
1: Gabe Astrid, Rockets. John Hancock. That's interesting.
0: Right. I'm going to look at our wall now and see and make sure Damian Priest didn't sign Gabe Astrid.
3: Well, I was looking at it the other day.
0: Gunter Hahn.
3: Did When Jade Cargill was here, did she write bitch on her name, or is that what Dax wrote on?
0: See, I think she did.
1: She did that bitch.
3: Oh, okay.
0: She did. I think she did.
3: Okay, because I he didn't speak too kindly of her, so I thought he wrote that on there.
0: Well, yeah, she didn't let us hold the belt either. Maybe that's why he said that.
1: Maybe it was for me.
3: I don't know. She did let me try on her wig. Good morning, everybody.
1: Oh, stop.
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2: 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We'll see a few scattered showers and storms possible late today. Blend of clouds and sunshine develops, high 93. Tonight, slight chance for showers and storms early, partly cloudy, low 73. Tuesday, sunny, high 93. I'm meteorologist Jennifer Vujicic on 93.3 The Planet. Currently, it's 75.

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1: And now, Planet Road Rage traffic.
2: No wrecks and no delays developing so far this morning, other than the typical I-85 Pelham Road work zone. There are no scheduled closures today along I-85 or I-26. Remember that road work today along US 24 Pendleton Street will have lanes closed, and the Pace Bridge Road, Brooks Avenue, and Tugaloo Road remain fully closed.
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5: Good morning, everyone.
6: Good morning, Payne.
5: We have another champion. Joey Chestnut won his 18th Nathan's Hot Dog Eating Contest title.
7: Yeah, I didn't even watch it.
6: Whoa.
5: Fell out with Joey Chestnut and shoving things in his mouth.
7: Well, you know he's going to win. You just don't know how many it's going to be. Now I feel like he just does the minimum just to win.
6: Yeah, why would you? Golly, boom.
7: Joey Chin Nuts or whatever you said his name
5: gross.
7: Was.
5: It's just gross.
7: Well, he's got a lot of records.
6: Who's the number two guy?
7: See, nobody's even close.
6: Joe Frazier.
5: It's Joey Chestnut won the mustard yellow belt, got $10,000, and then second place, Patrick Bertoletti.
7: Yeah, he does it a lot, but he's got no rival.
6: He related to Valerie Bertranelli.
7: You remember when they did the Netflix eat off, he and Kobayashi? Like, that's who he needs.
6: Kobayashi, that's who I was thinking about.
7: Yeah.
6: Right. I was like, sounds like the guy who invented Bitcoin.
7: I think he rules. Satoshi? Who is he? Nobody knows.
6: He's not a guy. That's the thing.
5: There's a woman that does it too, Miko Sudo.
6: Oh.
5: For the 12th time for the women's contest, she ate a little over 38 hot dogs.
6: They should have them eating oysters.
5: Joey Chestnut scarfed down 66 hot dogs in 10 minutes.
7: I think Kobayashi retired from eating.
6: Oh.
7: As odd as that sounds.
6: What did he just... Going the way of like a Gandhi type, or
7: I guess, and he's a Japanese legend. He's up there with Hideki Matsuyama and others.
6: Oh, it sounds like someone who'd pitch for the Yankees.
5: And I don't know why you would want to eat that many hot dogs with the buns.
7: There's a local guy that wins a lot of these. They do it every year at the ball field. I don't know if he won this year, but he wins a lot of them.
5: Would you want to throw up, or would you want to keep that in your body? I mean, I don't think I can be comfortable eating that much.
7: Well,
6: are they allowed to bench and purge?
7: I don't think so. I don't know how, like, what he does after.
6: Yeah.
7: I don't know when he stops eating before.
5: Because how uncomfortable are you with 66 hot dogs in your belly?
6: There should also be like every once in a while, Fatboy, hasn't there been a Super Bowl where the Super Bowl MVP did not win?
7: Man, I don't think so.
6: Oh, okay. I thought there was a Broncos Super Bowl. Yeah. But anyway, maybe like some kind of extra prizes, they follow the participants into the bathroom, and whoever has the heaviest poo wins some kind of secondary
5: prize. The doo-doo award.
6: Yeah.
7: It happened once.
5: Bigger is better.
6: It did?
7: Chuck Halley in 1971 for the Cowboys.
6: Okay.
7: They lost to the Colts 16-13.
6: Oh.
7: He got two interceptions and a fumble recovery.
6: Still lost.
7: So he was the game MVP.
6: One man can't win it, man.
7: Super Bowl V, which one is that?
6: 5.
7: Okay. I don't know the Roman numbers. I'm American, by God.
6: Acknowledge
7: the numbers
6: me.
7: I know.
6: Acknowledge my numerals.
7: Oh, okay. Chestnut, it says he trains by cycling between simulated eating events.
6: What is that?
7: Fasting and liquid cleanses.
6: Well, I know what that latter means, but what's the simulation?
7: Oh, okay. He's simulating the contest. So it says he'll eat practice sessions. He'll start with a dozen hot dogs about 8 weeks before the competition.
5: Oh, he's got to get his stomach all stretched out.
7: Yeah. He said afterwards he has to eat high fiber foods. And then liquid fasting. And it says here he doo-doos like crazy.
6: Oh, I bet he doo-doos a lot.
5: I would say.
7: It tastes funny. It doesn't say that.
5: I can't even eat one hot dog, let alone 60.
7: He looks sick.

0: Well, I mean, think about what this.
1: I mean, he looks like a guy who's about to puke.
2: Now, yeah. Are they the skinned hot dogs that crunch, or just the regular ones, TP ones?
1: I mean, just like Nathan's, I guess, foot longs, right? Or yeah. Bun length.
0: Are they pork or beef, or does it?
1: I prefer chicken.
0: You do?
1: Yeah.
2: Flattery.
1: Chicken franks are good.
0: You really?
1: Yeah.
0: That's
1: the Ginoli chicken franks, bun length.
0: Ginoli.
1: Yeah, or however you say it.
2: This is a man that eats copious amounts of bologna, though.
1: Because Boudig doesn't make hot dogs.
2: Bologna.
0: I like
1: Carolina Pride thick cut. Preferably.
0: I like beef hot dogs. I've never had chicken hot dogs.
2: Me neither.
1: They seem fuller. Like the beef hot dogs are like real small. Well, now you gotta get the bun length.
2: Well, what parts of the chicken are you getting? Because you know the other parts, like beef or pork, you don't want to eat that.
1: Yeah, I don't know if this smells good.
0: Smile on my mind.
1: like I can tune the other stuff out.
0: Have you seen this stuff going around? I mean, it's we've talked about it before, how Bill Gates, like 20% of his portfolio is to lab-created protein.
1: Yeah, I heard. Oh, we mentioned something about it, right?
0: Like 3D printing or meat.
2: Food.
0: Dude, so it's already like out there, and you have to like look at the labels where it will say something about lab protein on there. That's when you know it's not real. It's not.
2: How healthy is that?
0: I don't think they know yet.
1: Yeah. Plus, did he buy Little St. James Island? Like, who owns it now?
0: You know, that's a... Who do you buy an island from?
1: I don't know.
0: Like...
1: Who can seize it?
0: Johnny Appleseed? Yeah. Like, who... How did you do... Yeah.
1: It was in the Virgin Islands, right?
0: Yeah.
1: So it's our territory.
0: So I think you had to buy it from a country. Like, it's one of those things where you just...
1: Was the FBI on it? Because that could turn into a place where, you know, restricted can't go, crazy experiments happen.
0: It says here Israel owns it. I'm just kidding.
2: Oh, God.
1: It could be some stuff buried.
2: That's scary.
0: I'm just kidding. Maybe. I don't know. I wasn't kidding.
2: So there was a study.
0: If something happens to me, guys, just know that I didn't do it.
1: I know you said the one word you're not allowed to say.
0: I know it. What, abortion?
1: Well, it's right up there with it.
0: Oh.
1: The A word, the I word, other words.
0: Can't say them. Yeah. Oh, the F word, the A word, the I word, the C word. Yeah.
1: Every letter of the damn alphabet is going
0: to
1: be taken.
0: Pretty much. Z is the only one where you can just go freaking zoology to zeitgeist just like it.
2: Okay.
1: I wish, you know what? You should be able to say abortion, because when they say termination, that sounds like a lot more biting than abortion.
0: Yeah, well, right. Is the doctor, you know, just, like, is he taught like Arnold Schwarzenegger when he comes in there?
1: Do we have to use the T word for that?
0: Who was the daddy and what did he do? He's now like got a TV show where he's dressing like Madea. Have you seen that?
1: No, is it like a prank show?
0: No, it's like Arnold.
2: He's a comedian now.
0: He's doing some kind of sitcom or something, Netflix something, where he dresses as a woman. I'm like, God, that's what they do to him.
2: Yeah,
0: the humiliation.
2: Things
1: his
2: sons do for money.
1: Look like him in different eras of his life. Which is really odd.
0: Especially the one with the housekeeper.
2: Yeah.
1: Yeah, Joseph.
2: He looks a lot like him.
1: He looks like 70s Arnold. Patrick looks like 90s Arnold.
0: Patrick was with Maria?
1: Yeah. God. And he's got a third son that looks like kind of like Arnold now.
0: Is that with Maria too?
1: Yeah.
0: So he only had kids with Maria Shriver and the maid?
1: Yeah. Damn. Mildred.
0: Mildred. Damn it.
2: All right. Well, I'm Paige, and there's your Rise Guys headlines.
1: It's Joseph's mom.
0: Isn't it crazy? Like the... Like I was just thinking about Michael Jackson and Debbie Rowe.
1: Debbie!
0: God bless, man.
1: That's all his kids were Debbie, right? Not all of them, I don't think.
2: I think they were all her.
1: The two oldest. Why'd he pick Debbie?
0: I don't know.
1: I mean, look, there would have been hot women to...
0: She looked like an ugly Winona Judd.
2: She made pretty babies.
0: And that's tough to do, you know?
1: She got paid for life.
0: Yeah.
1: I'm sure everybody in the family asked, why Debbie?
0: Why Debbie Rowe?
1: Tito's and why Debbie?
2: Maybe because she left him alone. Just had the babies.
0: Why does her family feud with the Rowe family?
1: I mean,
0: the Wade family. Damn it. Screwed it up. Rowe versus Wade. Did you ever see that 5 pages?
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0: 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We'll see a few scattered showers and storms possible late today. Blend of clouds and sunshine develops, high of 93. Tonight, slight chance for showers and storms early. Partly cloudy, low of 73. Tuesday, sunny, high of 93. I'm meteorologist Jennifer Wojcicki on 93.3 The Planet. Currently, it's 75.
2: There are some brake lights, Highway 290, East Main, Spartanburg at I-85, and a couple of spots where you drop below the speed limit. But traffic is really light so far this morning, and there are no delays that have developed anywhere in the upstate. Remember, US 123, the Academy Street corridor, has lanes closed today for road work. From the News Talk 98.9 WORD Traffic Center, I'm Bill Brooks on 93.3 The Planet.
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1: A child that's that way, and you would say, you're not wearing that out to the beach.
2: Oh, no. Some are cool with it, though. Like, especially during prom season, dad's showing off the daughters. It's kind of odd looking.
3: Oh, man. Yeah, that
2: like, what is she wearing?
3: We're noticing that this year. The slits. They go plumb up to, like, the armpit, them sim slits.
2: They go way too high.
3: That's malt liquor, Matthew. That's slits. Slits.
2: It's the meme every year that says dads are showing off their daughters like their FHM models for prom.
3: It's like
1: That's creepy.
3: Quinceañeras, you know, the big...
1: big dresses
3: the big dresses that, you know, I believe it's just, is it Spanish in general, Mexico? I don't know. But I know.
2: But that's what, 15?
1: Yeah.
3: But like 15, the reality of what that's based in is our daughter is now a woman and we would like her to get married.
2: I wonder why that's like for them, why 15 is a big thing. Joe from Portugal, you gotta let me know.
3: It's weird. That and then like getting your permit. You know what I mean?
2: Yeah, like you're a woman at 15.
1: You're about ready to get out of
3: think
1: the house.
3: About a 15-year-old you know in your life right now. It's weird if you do. But think about them driving. Does that not like blow your mind?
2: Oh, way too young.
1: No.
3: Crazy.
2: You're operating a big
3: like,
2: weapon.
3: It's just different. I mean, it's just, I guess maybe being a small town boy, you know, before Greenville blew up, like it wasn't that big of a deal. Like I went outside to my car a minute ago to get a drink and I was like, because, that's where I keep my liquor. I don't bring it into work.
1: That's smart.
2: I go you don't share.
3: Take a swig and...
2: he's Bogarting the liquor.
3: God, look at all these cars. Like, I know it, you know, it's the time when everybody's going to work, but like Greenville is just like packed now.
2: A lot of different people.
3: And I'm fine with that. I mean, I'm fine with that. I'm glad I never had to leave this area, but golly,
2: bro. See all the soccer fans we got?
3: That's what I was saying about the bar the other day. People sitting around, like me, I don't know the rules.
2: Yeah.
3: I still don't know how you fight a red card.
2: It sucks, man.
3: I don't understand how... I don't understand a lot of... The only position I get is goalie. That's the only one I get. Same thing in hockey.
2: Don't even try to learn.
3: Yeah.
2: I tried over the years, and it's just, look, I can't do it.
3: Pick one team... Don't base it off their government's history. That's the hard thing to do. Like, how are you going to pull for Iran? How are you going to sit there and cheer for Iran?
1: It's not their fault.
2: If you don't cheer for the one country, they'll make you feel guilty for not cheering for them. And, you know.
3: Is this going to be a thing where, like, in previous Olympics, when they've come to the States, a lot of them would just kind of, like, in the hotel and let them go back to their country?
1: Like,
3: you know?
1: The Iranian ski team. Are you going to respect
3: yes.
1: That?
2: That's the most
1: where
2: interesting.
1: Do they ski? Is there
3: that was Lake Placid, I think. It was 1980, Lake Placid.
2: I didn't hear about that.
3: They all stayed, like, a bunch of them tried to, like, stay in America.
2: Oh, okay.
3: Yeah.
1: Oh, yeah, that's
2: weird. Wasn't there something similar that happened? Some can't come here? I can't remember what it is. There was something similar to that, I think, going on this one.
3: I don't know.
2: But that's the most interesting part is hearing the foreigners talk about, you know, how great our country is, how everything's big. Big.
3: Well, that and like the big realization I've figured out with just YouTube and all these things is like China is not what we think it is.
2: China.
3: Like China in our mind is like this, I mean, they are, it's a communist state.
2: Yep.
3: But they have some weird rules, but like this whole, you know, slave labor kind of thing. Man, people over there living it up just like over here.
2: Nice cities too. Yeah. Bro, they got nice stuff.
3: But we're like, you know, we see the news B-roll that shows them wearing the mask for the last 10 years and
1: those ghost
3: the
1: cities.
3: Smog and the ghost cities. And we think, oh, they're third world. Yeah. Bull crap. Like they.
1: Well, we're almost third world if you think of.
3: Full world?
1: Third world. If you think of like the the children that die here, you know. Not getting enough health care.
3: Yes.
1: For women. It's true.
2: I never heard of Wuhan.
1: Why are you thinking of that? You know?
3: They're not to blanks with. I know that. Wuhan clan.
2: Like, I didn't know them before all COVID, and it's a city with 27 million people.
3: Well, yeah. I mean, it's, yeah.
2: So much.
3: It's just, so we all base everything off the news. I mean, really, that and like, you know, when I was a kid, like National Geographic, like I, to know that, like
2: that
3: in my mind, all Africans were hungry, and their kids were that's all I knew. That's all I knew. But, you know, we are the world. I thought every kid over there has got

0: flies all around them, and they got. And I'd always say, "Mama, why is it they don't eat? Their belly gets fast. Their belly gets fatter." She just look at my daddy and say, "Phil, you tell him." I don't know, man.
1: Between National Geographic and Bebe's kids,
0: yeah, like they wear weird jewelry over there. They wear like 18 necklaces that are. They're like neck bracelets.
1: If we went to a Goodwill or a yard sale and they had National Geographic, I'm thumbing through them real quick to see if you see boobs.
0: Yeah, man.
1: And I'm getting that one.
0: The first pierced nipple I ever saw was in a National Geographic, and I think it was a bullet.
1: There was this chick.
0: Woman got shot in the nip.
1: There was this tribal chick, and she had some nice ones, and I'm like, man, she must be the talk of the village.
0: Right. And then you start to feel sorry for her. Like, I don't know, she gets assed.
1: Her neck was like a mile long, though. I'm like, they stretch her necks out?
0: You got the, and then they'd have like a, like, are you hungry? I brought the plates, and it's in their lip.
1: You're like, man. Like, the rest of it's rough, but these knockers are nice.
0: Yeah.
1: Tribal tees.
0: We have all that. I think all of it's based on the news. You know what I mean? Like, you remember when this stuff happened in, I'll never forget this, with Ukraine.
1: Oh, it's still going on.
0: When it first started, and got on Snatch.
2: What?
0: God dang it.
1: You got addicted.
0: Snapchat map. That's what I get for making fun of Paige a minute ago. Snapchat map. And we went to the Ukraine, and there were, like, nightclubs and strip clubs, and, like, people were partying over there, and... It's like
1: they
0: only show you the war-torn parts, you know.
1: It's like out of sight, out of mind with those people.
0: Well, that's the way I feel about, I mean, God bless other countries. I really feel that way. You don't get to pick where you're born and all that, but damn if I care more than I do about this one.
1: Look at these guys. These are tribal dudes in the National Geographic, and he's like riding on the guy's shoulders, but they're both naked.
0: You can tell Vince McMahon Jr. had a subscription to that. He based a lot of his... characters of the 80s in wrestling on National Geographic, it seems. I mean, there for a while, like Samoans, like I based that off wrestling. I thought they were cannibals.
1: That's the only place you
0: I really
2: thought
0: did.
2: They were cannibals.
0: Yeah, I thought they shrunk heads and stuff.
1: That's the only place you saw them was in wrestling or like, you know, gods must be crazy. Those movies.
0: I had no clue about any of that stuff.
1: They got a bunch of bad ones in there too. This woman, this old tribal lady, this is old. Like, dude, look at this. I can't make it any bigger. Like, it's not the nipple, you know, that like that part?
0: The
2: chest?
0: The areola.
1: Yeah, that. Like, he goes up halfway to the whole thing. Please make this bigger. Oh, I can't look. Look at that.
0: Good God. Oh,
1: can we put
0: God.
1: That on the web?
0: No.
2: God bless her.
1: God bless her.
0: It looks like they laid on the frying pan for a little bit during breakfast.
1: She's got a big joint.
2: Oh, my God.
0: Oh, man. Are we sure that's a woman?
1: It's got to be a way to blur it out. Look at all the beads she got. You know how she got those beads, too.
0: God, I know. Like they're
2: droopy.
0: Well, they give her beads to put a shirt back on. It's the opposite of Mardi Gras.
1: Like, I don't discriminate, but that's a little, I mean, that's
0: plus
1: not good
0: for
1: anybody.
0: The necklace is made out of seashells, so you can imagine what that smells
2: $200.
0: Like.
2: Put it on.
1: It looks like she, like,
2: take it off.
1: Went down a slip and slide that ended. And she kept going down the road.
2: Yeah, like, you shouldn't laugh at her. You might look like that.
1: There is no way.
0: God,
1: she looks like a dude.
2: Bless her heart.
0: And somehow, like, they keep replicating, you know? Like,
1: oh, they got to. Like, they got no options.
0: They have no options. Like, they can't. They don't have a dating app to go look.
2: Do they circumcise women still?
1: They did the whole genital mutilation of the women. But, like, the guys aren't circumcised.
0: Don't be making me sick now.
1: They got like stuff hanging from there. It's a crock or something. They got like giblets on it.
0: Oh, God.
1: Like a chicken bone and other stuff.
0: Barnacles.
1: I don't know, man. I don't know if they print this anymore as far as like trying to put the nudity in it. But boy, they used to.
0: Well, under like with Instagram and stuff, like, you know, you can put the plastic surgeons can put breast pictures on there all day long. As long as it's under the medicals.
2: As long as they're bad, they're okay.
1: Yeah, I tried to skip the dude part of it, but I mean, I don't know. Some of these, too, you can't really look at because...
2: I just want to push them back in.
1: Oh, but like the soccer thing.
0: God, Paige.
1: I got distracted.
0: So that was we started talking about this. I know.
1: God, how did we get... Think about it. We got from soccer... Talking about World Cup to naked tribal women around the world.
2: Bless them.

0: Plus, we never got to do the bet when we talked about the Norway-Brazil match from the other night. Paige would have talked about butt lifts.
1: Yeah, she would have.
0: That's a push on that
1: bet. She asked two people last week if they wanted a butt lift.
0: Yeah.
2: No, I know somebody that had it done. I saw the surgery. I couldn't.
1: I know somebody that got
2: recovery.
1: I know somebody that got one in Puerto Rico, which, you know, I guess is the same thing. Like, it's up there.
0: What do you mean?
1: Like, they got the butt lift, but they went to Puerto Rico to get it.
2: Yeah. You get the fat sucked out of your belly and put in your butt.
0: Isn't it weird, though? Like, I don't necessarily trust medical in America, but...
1: Why does Brazil get credit for big asses and no front hair? Huh?
0: Wow.
1: How about that?
0: Underwear hair.
1: Yeah. Why do they get credit for it? I'm pretty sure doing this in the mid-90s.
2: I would respect it if it was indigenous and everybody looked that way naturally. But is that the norm that's the way beauty is, that you have to go under the knife?
0: God,
2: I haven't
0: shut up.
2: It's bad.
1: You mean everybody was like bald? Is that what you're saying?
2: No.
0: All right, we'll be back right after this. Good morning.
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1: They just keep me entertained after that. 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
9: 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We'll see a few scattered showers and storms possible late today. Blend of clouds and sunshine develops, high of 93. Tonight, slight chance for showers and storms early. Partly cloudy, low of 73. Tuesday, sunny, high of 93. I'm meteorologist Jennifer Wojcicki on 93.3 The Planet. Currently, it's 77.
10: Southbound 85 stalls out at Highway 14 to Pelham. It'll add about 5 to 10 minutes to your drive. That's really the only hot spot in the upstate right now. Remember, Wade Hampton Boulevard, US 29, will have lanes closed today between Fleming Drive and Pine Street. And there's road work today along US 124 Pendleton Street. From the News Talk 98.9 WORD Traffic Center, I'm Bill Brooks on 93.3 The Planet.

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1: And quit spamming it.
0: There is a lot of...
2: Spams?
0: Yeah, like, we still use AOL, and I think AOL actually uses fake bot emails to make you get their email guardian service, whatever.
1: Yeah. They keep offering us some of these weird guests. I have to start booking them. Like, odd stuff, too.
0: We haven't done that in a while. I would love to...
1: bring somebody in and have a little fun with it, a little one-off.
0: Yeah. Like, the people write those... Remember during COVID, people were writing all those crazy books. We had some good interviews then.
1: God.
0: The lady who thought she had sex with Bigfoot. Remember that?
1: Yes.
0: And we kind of helped her realize that she had probably done shrooms.
1: You remember the lady who, it wasn't really an interview, but she used to eat dinner with her horse. And they painted horse effer on her bar.
0: Her nephew did.
1: Yes.
0: Found out it was her own family members.
1: God, what was her name? I've been trying to get back in touch with her.
0: She would say burn, and not barred. It was my burn. They put horse and then F word and then ER.
1: God, what was the horse's name?
0: I don't know, but she would go eat dinner with the horse in the barn. And they made, you know, rumors about her. Oh. You know, can't no woman be real close to an animal without everybody thinking she's going to throw the skirt up for him.
1: Oh, my God. I found a clip. Yeah, this probably don't matter.
0: No, I want to hear it now.
1: Oh, you want to hear it now?
0: Yeah.
1: All right, hang on a second. I got it right here.
3: So I was married, and so things went sour, got a divorce, you know. Mm-hmm. And so after I got my divorce, I took that money, bought a form, went on over to the auction, and I got a horse named Whisper, who I am deeply in love with.
1: Whisper.
3: But it's nothing sexual.
1: Right.
3: But that's my soulmate, you know. We do dinner together. We do lunch. Well, Whisper likes to have his breakfast alone time, you know. And I don't mind that, but... We're just one. I just feel like that horse is my twin flame.
1: That's the other thing she said. Yeah, she was definitely throwing it on that horse. I'm not talking about his back either.
0: No.
2: You did want to hug him and kiss him.
1: I think she's doing more than that. She called her horse her twin flame.
0: Well,
1: I don't know what that means, but...
2: Her lovable.
0: I feel that way about Stone Cold and his cats.
1: Poncho and Macho?
0: Yeah.
1: There's two solid-ass cats.
0: I think he will cry like a baby when those

0: those cats.
1: Sweet kitties.
2: I don't think he's as close to those cats as she is with Whisper. You know, they're having more than dinner in that barn.
0: At the forum.
1: the forum
0: in the barn.
1: The barn.
0: Try to get a make on, like, where is she originally from? Is she from around? I know that happened in Georgia is where she called from, but it's got like a Midwest kind of
2: God, somebody,
0: North accent.
2: Somebody knows her. Please tell her that we just played her clip.
0: Okay. This is the one I've been wanting to read because this is going to be good. That was Chair. See?
1: Oops.
0: Hey, guys. I know you've not done War of the Roses in years, but I honestly don't know where else to turn. My husband and I have been married 3 years, and up until a couple weeks ago, I would have told you we had a great marriage. Then someone from his past unexpectedly came back into the picture, and now I don't know what to believe. He's told me enough that part of me believes him, but I've also found out some things he didn't tell me, and it's completely changed the way I look at him and everything. We've been living apart for 2 weeks now, almost, and I keep going back and forth between thinking I'm overreacting and thinking I'm about to make the biggest mistake of my life if I ignore all these red flags. I know this probably sounds crazy, but would you consider, for at least one more time, bringing back War for us? If he really loves me the way he says he does, maybe this will prove it once and for all. Please don't use my real last name, Pertle Laskowski, if you read it on the air. Thank you. And then she signs her name. I think now we have to call it Conflict of the Roses.
2: Man, this is...
1: Really?
2: God, it's not even that. It's helping somebody out.
0: I know.
2: It's like you're enlisting us to, you know...
0: Yes.
2: Get to the bottom of it.
0: We will absolutely...
1: Get her some truth.
0: Freaking-lutely. I'll go ahead and tell you, I've already responded to the email and said absolutely we will. I hate to put the cart before the horse, but I'm going to tell you, like, yeah, I already responded and said...
1: Well, we hope for the best.
0: I do.
1: Yeah, you know, I mean,
0: down deep, you know you want him to say, you know, like... I want to bring my boyfriend, Fred, you know.
1: Really?
0: Just for that sensationalism.
1: A little bit of a twist.
0: Yeah, like it's...
1: See?
0: Bring us in on your life, and we'll certainly eat up the drama.
1: I mean...
2: You know who puts the cart before the horse and bends over in the cart? This old girl we just heard.
0: Lady from the burn.
1: Oh, boy.
0: On the firm.
2: Look, at this point, when you're not together, you might as well throw everything out there. It's like a trial, you know, when you're on trial. I don't
0: trial.
2: You know, testify already. You know, testify on your behalf. So would you get cross-examined? You got to do whatever you can do to get yourself off.
0: Watch out now.
1: I beg your pardon.
0: Dude, Devon Dudley should be a bailiff. That would be so awesome. Oh, my brother, testify. All right, I'm going to read you another one.
1: Okay.
2: God, that's good.
1: Another
2: so
1: one
2: that's gonna,
1: really good.
2: What's going to happen?
0: Hopefully.
2: You mean to double email just to make sure, put the pressure on?
0: Double, what do you mean?
2: Well, you already emailed once. I can email again and say, hey.
1: Oh, for her?
2: Let's make sure this happens.
0: Yeah, I CC'd you on it. You should have it.
2: Okay, well, I'm buried in Bill Brooks' email.
0: I'm telling you.
2: Let's get that man a laptop. Thank you.
0: This one's just for me, but I'll share it with you. Matt, man, I've got one for your conspiracy segment. It's not a conspiracy. It's called Conspiracy Mysteries. Let's brand it. And the more I've looked into it, the stranger it got. Everybody knows the U.S. gets a lot of tornadoes, but I started asking myself why. Not just because of the weather. I mean, why does one country get most of almost all of them while the rest of the world barely sees any? Once you start digging around, you'll find some really weird theories out there. Some people say it's just geography. Others aren't so sure. There are old government projects and strange weather patterns. We're talking about DARPA with that. That just don't seem like coincidences.
1: Cloud seeding.
0: I'm not saying I believe any of it, but I'm also saying that I don't. I'm not saying that I don't. I think this would be a good killer Mattman's conspiracy mystery segment.
1: Wow, easy. For
0: I corrected that for them. Just promise me one thing: don't stop after the final answer. That's exactly where they want you to stop. Keep digging. Signed, a listener who watches the sky.
2: Watches not only this country, but how about specifically in the middle of the country?
0: The very middle. So I did Google this. 1, 2, 3, 5 countries in the world get all of the tornadoes. 5. Brazil, you know, home of big butts and
2: no hair.
0: No underwear hair.
3: Yep.
0: They get 1 to 2%. Argentina.

0: Nah. 1 to 2%.
1: Okay, that's low.
0: Bangladesh gets less than 1%, but because their buildings are so bad, like, they have the most deadliest.
1: Just
0: because you're talking about, like, over here, it's like farmland, you know, it's not maybe a bunch of cows.
2: Are they all coming up from the Atlantic? Are they close to the Atlantic? Because I've had that conversation with someone before.
0: I can't think where Bangladesh is on a map, but but then Canada, 5 to 10%, and then the rest, 70 to 75% of all tornadoes in the world, America. Wow.
1: So
0: I knew we had a ton, but never to that extreme.
1: Can they not tell when they're going to happen and then prevent them? Say they see one pop up.
2: How do they prevent them?
1: Well, that's the odd thing. They know how they know how they start and they know how they form.
0: Yeah.
1: The conditions it takes to form them. So there's no way, you know, you can kill one before it starts.
0: I did not realize. I knew Tornado Alley. That's Kansas, Nebraska, Oklahoma, and then the top part of Texas. But I did not know Dixie Alley. Mississippi, Alabama, and portions of South Carolina. Dixie Alley. I've never heard of that.
1: Somebody just made that up. Email them and tell them.
0: They should just call it the Alley now and go the route that the chicks went.
1: Yep.
0: But not the cups.
1: Only the fires are starting to spread everywhere, too.
0: Dude.
2: That's terrible.
0: Well, it's like everything's so hot. Like, crazy hot. If you have an indoor job, for real.
1: That's crazy how that works. It would be hot from where we are. It would start west, and it would kind of go up and all the way up into D.C., kind of like a curve.
0: Yeah.
1: But somewhere up north, like Illinois or whatever, it could be like, you know,
0: Illinois.
1: 10 or 15 degrees cooler.
0: Wow. The United States averages 1,300 tornadoes every year, which is more tornadoes than the entire rest of the world combined for the last decade.
1: How?
0: God, I mean, that's crazy.
1: How are they?
2: Crazy.
0: I get it because of, like, the way the country is shaped and you know, like, how the warm air from the Gulf of America comes up and they got the cold air coming down from Canada. In the Rocky Mountains, but golly bum, man, that's crazy.
1: That is,
0: and everybody wants to come live here. We should spread the word that there's a ton of tornadoes here. Stay away.
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0: they should.
1: I went for this one and not Vanilla Ice.
0: What, people that performed at the 4th of July concert didn't have any, who was it that canceled because they were worried about?
1: Oh, they were
0: Martina
1: a few.
0: McBride.
1: Yeah, she was one.
0: You, Benedict Arnold.
1: Somebody else did too.
0: Let's think.
1: Might have been a couple. Because they had kind of the weaker lineup with all the networks.
0: Because if you go and perform at one of those things, you know, like even though it's for the country, it's looked at as, oh, you're supporting this president. How about you celebrating the previous 46 also? How about that? Or 45? I said, now play that funky music, honky.
1: Play that funky music, Peckerwoods. Hey. That's what it turns into, though. You can tell who was, how they were affiliated, back, yeah, if they even mentioned it.
0: And isn't that crazy? Like, what if you, like, who is the biggest leftist patriot you can think of? Like, you know, but strong to the left. Like, I think of one, but then it that even causes turmoil, even mentioning the boss.
1: Oh, yeah. Well,
0: because he wrote, born in the USA, but he hates Trump.
1: He don't like Trump.
0: So it's like, well, he's not going to. Lee Greenwood, like, he's like.
1: He panders to
0: first
1: whoever.
0: First off, thank my lucky stars I was born in this country and wrote that song. Because.
1: Yeah. Then he did one for Canada.
0: Yeah.
1: And I think another country, too. But he does the rounds at the conventions.
0: And I'm proud to be a Welsh. Where at least.
1: Some people say that song's not about, or it's got a different meaning, the born in the USA. I never looked it up, so I don't know. Born, I never really stopped to listen to it either.
0: Born in the USA is more about, like, the working man, like.
1: I think people try to give it some kind of negative connotation.
0: That's my Bruce Springsteen pitch.
2: Nailed it.
0: Like, when he sings, it looks like, God, he's trying to pass a turd the size of a shot put. He looks like he's just hurting. He's sitting there dancing with Courtney Cox, who looked a lot like freaking Uncle Jesse at that point in her life. She had a little John Amos going. Or not Jane, no, John Stamos.
1: John Amos.
0: John Amos was black, wow. The guy from the Good Times. God, that was a big mistake. Wouldn't it be funny if it was him up there dancing?
1: John Amos.
0: Florida's at home waiting.
1: He looked the same for years and years.
0: Yeah, he did.
1: So it says the song is actually about a Vietnam veteran who comes home and during that time.
0: It's like,
1: yeah.
0: Unforgiven.
2: No parade.
1: You bury Ned Wright and don't be cutting on no more horse.
0: Is it Ed? What's the Metallica song where he doesn't have arms and legs?
1: So what?
0: No, I think it is.
1: Is it?
0: It's Unforgiven.
1: That's what he was doing with the goats.
0: I think that's about.
1: Oh, we're
0: gonna
1: figure
0: thing.
1: This out.
0: I'll Google it. I'll do the caveman Google. The Google's for everyone
1: song with no arms or legs. Oh, is it Until It Sleeps? Because that was like a big snake-looking devil thing in the video.
2: I don't know.
1: That was off Gay Timmy's favorite album, Load, I believe, or was it Reload?
0: I don't know.
1: It was his favorite.
0: One.
1: Oh, yeah.
2: No arms and no legs.
0: The lyrics focus on a World War I soldier severely wounded by a landmine, leaving him blind, deaf, unable to speak, and losing his arms and legs. Golly bum.
1: I'm the one who...
0: That's weird that it's a World War I soldier. Like, they wrote that, like...
1: That's a forgotten war.
0: Yeah, it is.
1: To be honest with you.
0: Yeah, it is.
1: People don't really go, and nobody talks about the Korean War anymore. Looper might, but nobody else does.
0: No.
1: How about the, what's the war where Andrew Jackson murdered all the Native American families? Nobody talks about that one.
0: Attrition?
1: This was one of the big ones. We'll put him on money. He killed kids.
0: And he clipped the teeth.
1: And it was racist, I've heard.
2: Wow.
1: Oh, they were talking about George Washington's

0: teeth when they were talking about Mount Vernon, because they got them on display.
1: Yeah, yeah.
2: Gross.
0: And how it was a mix of animal teeth. And I did not know this. This might
1: slave
0: be
1: teeth.
0: Yes.
1: Yeah.
0: Did you know they would take them from the slaves?
1: Yes.
0: I did not know
1: if
0: that about the teeth.
1: If they had good, solid teeth, they would take their... I mean,
0: just
1: dude.
0: On the spot.
1: You want to talk about just not paying them and be, like taking their teeth from them. Like,
0: all right, I'll be on the reparation train for that one. I did not know that fact.
1: Like, I almost...
2: That's horrible.
1: It's freaking awful.
2: Take something.
1: Dude, every country in this world, there's no country that doesn't have any unblemished history. Like, in... I think it was Italy. If you...
0: Buongiorno.
1: I think it was Italy. That if you were a woman and you were seen speaking to a German during that time, they would take you out in the square and throw things, like stone you and then shave you bald, your head, in public in front of you. And this, dude, I'm talking about like the 20s or 30s.
0: I believe it. Because if you...
1: Like 100 years ago.
0: If you listen to old mob guys talk about their mob over there in Italy, like these murder families.
1: Yeah, like, but they would, if they were seen talking to a different ethnicity or nationality, they'd take them out there, throw things at them, probably pee all over them. Doo-doo. Yeah. It's like Woodstock 90.
2: I mean, that still happens to this day in the Middle East. Why is that?
0: If you're,
1: I'm... The Middle East... Honestly, it's a free pass for me, in
2: Why?
1: A sense.
2: It's still beating someone without no reason.
1: I'm saying, like, I expect that. I expect that from them. Europe, and they're sitting there eating croissants and shaving women's heads because they talk to a German. Like, that's awful.
0: What if they're taking suggestions in the town? Like, we need to know how to we punish the people. Then, you know, somebody raises their hand and says, maybe we should pee on them.
2: Maybe they don't want traitors and...
1: It is very strange.
0: It's like, what if I stand up here and I'm the first one, and then we can have another peer down here, and that would really embarrass him, wouldn't it?
2: I would, yeah.
1: Water's cold.
0: Yeah, they really make him feel bad.
2: Deterrent for sure.
1: All right, this is about not about women's suffrage. This is the mail sack. But it is true. Like I guarantee you can't find any country in the world that doesn't have some kind of blemish, just whether they sold their own people into it, whether they ran the ships, or...
0: Now, Japan probably had it rougher than anybody because, you know, not only do we bomb them, we have the internment camps, and, you know, they got it pretty bad all the way around. Even now, we have the kill switch.
1: Well, we did go and build them a bunch of factories and stuff.
0: Yeah. Like,
1: pay them back.
0: It's like, does it equal, like, you know, if the Native Americans get their casinos, like, in the reservation, is I guess it equals out or comes close?
2: I don't think so.
0: We didn't know you were here first when we got here, like, you know, so. And if you ask the Italians, they got here first, but, you know, of course, they think they're their own race of people, too, so.
1: Well, I mean.
0: Yeah, I'm not white. I'm Italian.
1: I know.
0: Like, okay, how does that
1: that's
0: work?
1: That's why there's not just a yellow thumbs up emoji and a white and a black one. They have those, like, three different mixes in there. You can't tell. Like, is this for an Italian? Is this for a mulatto? Like, who is this for? Interracial. I don't know. Is that the word? No.
0: I think so. Maybe.
1: I mean, I'm not trying to. Like, let me make sure. I don't want to leave that.
0: Well, it sounds bad just to say mixed.
2: It does.
1: Well, it does sound bad to say that.
0: Plus, it sounds a little like I don't know what you're mixed with. But mulatto sounds like.
2: It sounds awful.
0: Sounds like an Italian curse word. I don't want to keep saying it.
1: I know.
0: Plus, I don't say it right. I say it with an A.
1: No, it's okay. Well, it says it's acceptable. Refers to a child born to parents from different racial backgrounds, specifically one white parent, one black parent. And they capitalize black, but white is in lowercase.
0: I like that better than biracial, I got to say. I don't like saying that.
1: Biracial sounds too much like...
0: Let's go back to mulatto.
1: Bisexual. Or you know what the worst is like... Like, by definition alone, is pansexual.
0: What does that even mean?
1: Well, the god, or the mythological god, Pan, was like this major, like, rapist.
2: Oh, God.
0: Really?
1: Yeah. Yeah. So, pansexual to some parts of the world means you're a rapist.
0: I gotta look into him. I never heard of him before.
1: Yeah.
0: Major rapist.
2: It's not Peter Pan.
0: Was he in the army?
1: No, he was not.
3: You can't hide. P1 Pride.
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6: Do we have a hookup in that program?
5: No, we don't. I was actually trying to see if we could possibly... If anyone knows anyone who has any affiliation with the Eastern Michigan Eagles football team, please let us know.
6: Please reach out.
5: Please reach out.
6: That's one of my go-to teams on NCAA.
5: That's probably my third favorite team. So.
4: Okay.
6: We're looking to get some merch.
5: Yeah.
4: Some
5: jerseys.
6: Some shirts.
4: All right. Well, I just want to know, are you satisfied with your job? Because we've got a list of the highest employee satisfaction per career.
6: You know somebody's saying what?
5: So there was happy? A study that, is that what you said?
4: Do you work at a job you love is what I want to know.
5: Yes.
4: Okay.
5: But not to the point where I want the boss to hear it and think, oh, we've got him under our thumb.
6: Yeah. Oh, yeah.
4: Tell me.
6: Yeah, I knew it. Yeah, I knew you liked coming here and talking.
4: So at number 10, in the top 10, we've got entertainment and sports professionals. They love their job.
6: I got something that looks like a microphone if you want to talk into that.
4: Wow.
6: That is what you don't say to an employee.
5: No, he was just doing that as an
4: not
5: example.
4: Not appropriate. At number 9, engineers.
5: That's too broad of a term. Now, you know what I mean? Like engineer, that's too broad. You could mean somebody that's on a train, or you could think of someone who messes with computers and don't wash their hands.
6: Do you keep getting hit with fake emails at work? They're phishing emails. Like the company is...
5: I got one.
6: They sent them on purpose.
5: It looked like it was from the company.
6: It looked like it was from Mark.
5: Yes.
6: So, of course, I'm going to open it.
5: Yes.
6: This is not a real email.
5: But
6: go take training.
5: Notice it had the old email address on there. The @ the planet.
6: Oh, God dang it.
5: Yeah, I know.
6: Quit trying to trick me.
5: I know.
6: I took the damn training already.
5: Yeah.
4: So, at number 8, it's finance professionals. Which can mean anything.
6: That is a certain breed of person. Like you love money. Like how it grows, how it, you know, changes hands.
5: Yeah.
4: At number 7.
5: Well, it is. I mean, who doesn't?
4: Legal professionals.
6: Like, I don't know why most people don't get into it. Like, how do you grow this money?
5: Right.
6: What are futures, you know? What are mutual funds? Athletes, for sure. I don't know how they don't get into it.
5: So, I have this one account that I literally did it as an experiment. I put $100 in there and spread it around.
6: That's what they recommend how you start.
5: Yeah. 5 different things, separate from my other thing. Just to, you know, play it like a fantasy thing, but it's real, but with real small numbers.
6: Yep.
5: And, pretty decent.
6: It's fun to learn how
5: I know.
6: It works.
5: I wish I had, like, played bigger numbers on what I'd played.
4: So we're getting faster to the top of the list at number 6, teachers and instructors.
5: I feel like
4: they'll be rewarded, I guess.
5: I feel like they're going to be phased out.
6: Oh, yeah. It's right. Not going to pay them.
5: No.
6: You don't make money in school unless you're in administration.
4: Number 5, life science professionals.
5: I don't know what that means, What does that mean? They work at Roper Mountain Science Center?
6: They shouldn't be on the list.
4: At number 4, education and library professionals.
6: I forgot what this list is, but they shouldn't be on.
5: I think it's jobs that are going to be replaced by AI. Now, as you mentioned, librarians. Like,
4: work
5: crass.
4: That you love. Okay, here's the top 3.
6: Where nerds work.
4: Number 3, science technicians.
5: You could tell a lot of those people, but they started off young. They cared about animals and science and that crap, so they really...
6: Yeah.
5: Think of those people that like search the sky every night for new comets and stars and stuff. Like, how boring.
6: Yeah, you're just staring up and like, let me write this down.
5: Yeah.
6: It looks like a spoon.
5: Oh,
6: Big Dipper.
5: Hell bop.
4: And here
5: it's a great song.
4: Are the top 2, the study, and they found
5: program director.
4: 51% of Americans were satisfied with where they work.
6: Oh, yeah.
4: So here's the top 2. And number 2, mathematics and data science professionals, data science.
5: What does that mean? Like, that's another one that...
6: Now, like, in that sense, no. But when you talk about correlation as far as gambling with it, you can make a lot of money.
5: What do you mean?
6: That's...
5: Like roulette?
6: Well, like, you're betting. it's called EV, it's called expected value.
5: Right.
6: So all these models are built by mathematicians who calculate correlation, EV, and like game theory.
5: Like, you know? The MIT thing.
6: Yeah, people like that.
5: Yeah, the guy that, wasn't there, is that what the movie was based on with Kevin Spacey? Where he like took a bunch of his students that were, he was teaching them.
6: What movie? It was a good movie too, and I forgot what it was.
5: It was.
6: And he's on the rebound too, because, you know.
5: Yeah.
6: He won all of his cases.
5: He got exonerated.
6: Yeah.
4: So here is the number one, according to Monster.com, of all
5: their
4: jobs,
5: drink better.
4: To see which professionals had the highest workplace satisfaction score. And at number one, healthcare practitioners.
6: They work too. Like, they overwork them. Why would they make the list?
4: 3.86 out of 5.
5: The movie's 21 with Kate Bosworth.
6: That's what it was, right? It was about a scheme to either count cards.
5: Counting cards. Yeah. But it was, like you're saying, the probability stuff where that you got to have like a beautiful mind to be able to do that.
6: I tried to learn how to count cards, but they say if you do this in Vegas, they mix too many decks in, and it's hard to keep track. Because you're supposed to reset when the deck resets, but you don't know when that is. Because they have like two or three decks they use together.
5: And then they destroy the decks. They only use them.
4: And then
5: you can go buy them from the gift shop.
6: Yeah, I got some from the Wynn or whatever. Yeah. It's got holes in the whole deck.
5: Yeah.
4: Isn't a beautiful mind a reflection of schizophrenia?
6: It was about a retarded guy who liked
4: where
6: to count.
4: It's like they had the same dialogue.
5: It's like Forrest Gump, except he wasn't running everywhere.
6: That was not it. That was a good movie, too.
5: What?
6: Rain Man? Beautiful Mind.
5: Oh,
6: Rain Man was, too.
5: What is the best R-word movie you ever saw? Like, is it Forrest Gump? Is it What's Eating Gilbert Grape?
6: Arnie!
5: I mean, really, let's talk.
4: I mean, A Beautiful Mind is about someone that has schizophrenia.
6: It's the worst promo.
4: Where you have the dialogue in your head and it repeats itself and you have like...
5: Everybody has that, though, to a degree. Your inner voice, I mean, everybody has that.
6: I would love to ask DiCaprio.
5: When it starts talking back to you, though, that's when you got to worry about it.
4: It's the inner voice, and it's the situation that really doesn't make sense, and it manifests itself in your mind, and it repeats itself.
5: My inner voice was talking crap last night, I'll tell you that.
6: It was the chair.
4: It was a stinky inner voice.
5: I know.
4: Good Lord.
5: You know, like, I used that excuse the other day. I was like, it's the chair. She's like, you're standing up.
4: What can Brown do for you?
5: Paige.
6: Oh, you mentioned the air. There's the...
5: The air?
6: Didn't you just say the air?
5: Probably, yes.
6: Okay. I don't know if I sent you the clip or not. You know the My Strange Addiction shows?
5: Yeah.
6: They got a guy who's addicted to humping air. And he'll just walk around the public and just start like humping. I got to send you the video.
4: Did
6: a whole episode on this guy.
5: And then wow.
6: He humps the air. The other guy makes out with his car. Like, he lays down in front of his car and like French kisses the bumper. These are weird people, man.
5: I've seen dudes with cars around here that I bet you they get into the garage and...
6: Oh, you know they do.
5: I mean, they did. They love that car so much.
6: If you're in a car club, you probably rifle them off
4: I love my car, but I'm not going to do anything weird to it.
5: No.
6: That's what the ducks mean in the Jeep. Those are different sexual acts you've done in the Jeep.
4: Really?
6: To get the ducks.
5: You know, oh, man. So,
4: I've done anything in my Z.
5: My youngest grandson, who is Teddy Matt.
6: Teddy Matt!
5: He loves rubber duckies. Like, that's his thing. Like, I think it comes from the freaking Kermit the Frog, rubber ducky. And so, he collects rubber duckies.
4: Cute.
5: So, for his birthday, I got him a Trump one.
6: They make Trump ducks?
5: Yeah, man.
4: Awesome.
6: Quack, quack.
5: Yeah, dude, the hair.
6: Love water.
5: The blue jacket. But it's funny. It's like he's wearing the blue jacket, the white shirt, the long red tie.
4: Is it a little small?
5: But then from
4: one?
5: The waist rubber down, one? He's a duck.
6: It should come with voices.
4: That you know of.
6: It should give duck facts. I don't have a sphincter.
5: It looks oddly enough like Scrooge McDuck, which is really weird.
4: Wow. All right, well, I'm Paige, and there's your Rice Guys headline.
5: Was it? DuckTales, ooh!
6: It's Trump Duck.
5: Tell me that song wasn't... That song went harder than it needed to. But
6: it went pretty hard.
5: That was a song where you could do sex to that song. You could strip tease to that song.
6: I watched a show the other night, and I swear to God, the theme song went on for 2.5 minutes. And it wasn't... It was an instrumental.
4: It didn't come out in the 80s?
6: Well, no, it was a new show, and it's an instrumental, and it's just like... okay, I don't need to see all this crap.
4: Okay, get with it.
6: Don't have a theme song anymore, unless it's good.
5: But if you have, you talking about on a TV show?
6: Well, yeah. What's the name of that damn show? HBO. Colin Farrell's in it. It's a new show.
4: Notorious. Oh, it's Sugar?
6: Yeah, that's it.
5: Sugar!
4: Sugar.
6: It's like, we don't need all this. It's too Nor.
4: I haven't watched it yet.
6: You know, like, Noir. Nor. Yeah, the Nor. It's Nor.
5: Yeah, when does that start? Spider-Man Noir. I'm going to watch that.
6: Well, it's already out.
5: Oh, good gosh.
6: And I don't think you could watch it in black and white or color because of your TV, how your TV's set up, so you can't pick.
5: Oh, you meant you couldn't watch it either. I was like, what's the opposite of the, both of them?
6: Because that was the thing coming out. Like, you could watch it in black and white or color.
5: Yeah.
6: But depending on your TV, you can't pick. But that's Noir. Whatever the word is.
5: Noir.
6: Noir.
5: Noir.
4: Black.
6: It's too Noir.
5: It's too Noir. It
4: means black in French.
6: I ain't watching this Noir stuff.
5: Oh, do you know what it means in Spanish? We'll be back right after this. Good morning, everyone.
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5: That's what it says.
6: Slash.
5: Jason Slash. Jason, I apologize for running off at the mouth there. How are you doing today?
7: It's all good. Good morning, guys. How you doing?
5: You know,
6: pretty good.
5: Fair to Midland. I'm excited about the big birthday. So what's going on with you? Well, no, I was talking about the nation.
6: 250.
7: Oh, yeah. Well, it's to all of us, right? Happy birthday to all of us.
5: All of us. Well, right. Not all of us. Look around the room, wherever you're sitting now, and judge them. So what's up? Says
7: well,
5: here.
7: Well, look.
5: Slash.
7: You know, I know it's a birthday celebration, but I'm not trying to gross you out, Matt Man.
5: Uh-huh. Well, that's not after this week. That's not a good way to start a sentence,
6: especially on this show.
5: Right.
7: Look, I think I might have the grossest injury.

0: It's ever been talked about on this show.
1: No. No. Oh, I just went on full on Cressley, whatever his name was, the dad. No.
2: Make it work.
1: No. You got my attention, though. I will need to maybe refrain from listening.
0: All right. Well, look, I'm a carpenter. Been doing it almost 20 years.
1: Thank
0: all right.
1: You.
0: We're ripping a piece of oak through a table saw. All right. It kicked back. My right hand went with it. And I almost cut my right hand completely off.
3: Oh, my God.
2: Oh, God.
1: See, why did this?
3: That sounds painful.
1: Should have called in at the end of the show where I could puke and just go home.
2: Wait, are you talking about your whole hand?
0: Yeah. Okay. The surgeon called it a near complete hand amputation. Jeez. That's the science term for it. Blade went through my palm, out the back of my hand, mistaken it completely off by like millimeters.
1: Okay, this is not product placement, but golly! Holy moly!
3: That sounds
1: golly!
0: I looked down. I could see parts of my hand I'd never seen before. Like parts you're probably not supposed to see. You know what I mean? That's my thought. Yeah.
1: If you start talking about bones and tendons, I'm going to like step outside and not to fight, but just to keep throwing up.
0: No, don't worry. I'll keep PG. I know it's early.
1: It's a family show.
2: Man, this is going to be a stupid question, but I'm known for him. So, did it hurt immediately when it happened, or is it like
0: weirdly, not really. I mean, adrenaline is a crazy thing. I knew I'd hit the blade, so like I knew something was wrong. But everybody else around me, they were panicking. God. Way more than I was.
1: See, I believe that because my grandma's sister was chopping wood when she was a little girl, which is also odd, but they sent her out back with an axe to chop wood. Cuts off her pinky finger, goes in the house, blood's all over her little dress, and everybody's freaking out. She did not realize she'd cut her finger off.
3: She's probably in shock.
2: Oh, they thought something else happened. Like, oh, it's a little early for that.
1: Well, boy. I don't know how young she was, and that's weird. Rest in peace, Aunt Helen. She was not from Troy, oddly. So, how many people around you? Like, what are they doing? Call 911. What are they doing?
0: Yeah, yeah. The foreman grabs a tourniquet.
3: Yeah,
0: right?
3: I was
0: another guy wraps my hand in a sweatshirt, and then another person finally got on the phone, called 911. I just kept saying, "I'm okay. You know, it's just a flesh wound."
2: Yeah, but were you like you weren't really? Right.
0: No, absolutely not. I mean, I think I was trying to convince. I'm trying to like convince myself more than anybody else. You know, I'm okay.
3: How did you not pass out? I would have.
0: It's crazy. I don't know. I remember almost everything though. Like riding in the ambulance,
1: holy
0: EMT asking me all these questions, then I'm staring at the ceiling in the ER. You know, the pain.
2: Jesus.
0: If I remember correctly, the pain didn't really show up until I was like already in the ambulance. So a good little while passed before I felt any pain.
1: I'm proud of myself right now. I'm intrigued in a sense because I'm thinking like, you've got like all time Spock going on. Like that's kind of unbelievable.
2: All time Spock.
1: Like it's like you're always doing the Spock because the way it's. Can you hold on a second?
0: Yeah.
2: Please.
0: Yeah.
1: All right, hold on.
2: Watch that.
1: So
2: hand
1: is he there. Talking about like right? Like if you did the Spock, it would go between that.
2: I'm thinking so. He said almost a whole hand amputation. Would that happen if you're going down the middle?
1: But
2: who holds wood like that?
1: I'm thinking he's putting it down and he's doing like the circular saw and it's going down right. Because you wouldn't hold it this way because that'd be cutting off at the wrist.
3: Goodness.
1: Dally bum.
2: Dude, I would be the biggest puss in the world.
1: Yeah. Jason, did you say it was 9 hours that the surgery took place?
0: Yeah, 9 hours
3: that's
0: of surgery later. Yeah. They had surgeons working on, you named it earlier, they had surgeons working on bones, they had tendons, they had nerves, they had muscles they had to reconstruct.
1: All right,
0: afterwards, one of them told me, they said, look, honestly, there was a point we were pretty sure we weren't going to be able to save your hand.
1: Yeah.
2: I think they were listening to 69 Boys when they operated.
1: Probably so. You never know when you're all knocked out, you know.
2: So you kept the hand, you still have it?
1: Okay.
0: Yeah, thankfully.
1: Oh, I thought you meant like in a jar.
3: And what about nerve damage and everything like that? Can you use it?
2: I thought it was going to be like Chubbs.
1: Yeah, like.
0: Oh, yeah.
1: Go ahead,
0: yeah,
1: sorry.
0: That's fine. I can still use it, thankfully. You know, it took a little bit of time to kind of get back to that. You know, like I'm originally a right-handed guy. Suddenly, I'm a left-handed guy.
1: Oh. No, man. I bet you write like a third grader now. Because when I tried to write, like, literally.

0: Literally, when I try to write with my left hand, or when I try to wipe. And that's another question. It was difficult. Were you, you know.
1: Easy for you to say.
0: Well, I mean, you don't want to wipe with the would you say it's mangled? Like your hand? Like, could I look at it now and see, like, yeah, that thing used to be butterflied?
1: Well, while I was healing, he probably used but the other saying, one.
0: Well, let me ask him. Does it, like, have the big scar, like, going down the middle or to side, or what?
2: Well, you know,
0: like when they took the bandages off, like, did you look right at it? I know, I said bandages.
2: That's the thing.
3: I like how you asked the question, but didn't wait for the answer.
2: Yeah, they want a mirror, and they said, "Do you want a mirror?" I said, "Not today," because I was like, "I need to wait another day or two," because I don't even know what I'm about to look down at.
0: Nope, not today.
2: No.
0: I don't blame you a bit.
3: Shirt.
0: I don't blame you a bit.
3: Well, he asked like the Joker did in Batman. He goes, "Mirror, mirror."
0: I think that was the mirror. So, God.
3: I mean, I'm kind of grossed out, but not really. Like, this is awful.
0: It's the fact that you're just kind of laughing about it, and like, but that's probably because he's probably sued. Did you sue?
3: Oh, yeah.
2: Yeah.
0: And you know, man, Tater, like, sue? Like, man, you get some money from, did it happen at work? That kind of thing? Like, you could sue a.
2: Yeah. It's the thing everyone said sue, and I'm not suing. You know, it's not the company's fault. The way they had every safety feature on it, everything was up to code,
1: guy.
2: And nobody was rushing me. No one told me to do anything unsafe. I mean, you know, I have to be honest, I just made one bad move. I made the mistake here.
0: Look at this son of a gun.
3: Jesus, man.
0: Yeah, I mean,
3: management loves you.
0: I know. Like, that's nice to put that on your LinkedIn. Like, hey, I got my hand cut in half, and I didn't sue. So that's kind of refreshing to hear, Jason.
3: You're like a turnip that never bleeds dry.
0: Mm-hmm. They just fell off the truck.
3: Management loves turnips.
0: Yeah, they do.
3: Turnips full of
2: blood. Yeah, well, I mean, look, I want to say, you know, shout out my boss, shout out my work site. Look, they shut the job down. They rode my wife to the hospital. They've checked on me constantly. They held my job open for me. I got workers' comp, you know, so they've been, so everyone thinks like lawsuit, but I've been taken care of, you know, like union strong, man. That's what I'm talking about. Yeah. So
3: I wonder if you can get back to even seeing that piece of equipment when you go back.
1: I couldn't.
0: God.
3: Without having,
2: man,
3: like, you know.
2: I don't know. It's going to be hard to like cut a turkey.
3: So I've hand meat all over it.
0: What was I cut a turkey earlier. It was my chair though. Like the recovery process.
3: You bowled
0: like,
3: three strikes.
0: What's that? I mean, the recovery process of that.
2: I mean, I couldn't shower, couldn't button or zip up my pants, couldn't tie my shoes, I couldn't cut my own food. I had to learn life, like, all over again.
0: Yeah. Wow. God. Wow. I am sorry to hear that, man. I'm glad you're okay, though. You said your wife, like, is she, like, you know, she didn't say, man, I can't be with a guy with a mangled hand. You know, she stayed with you. That's a good woman right there. She helping you through all everything and all that?
2: Yeah, big time. I mean, she wanted to. You know, she really wanted to. And she's like... She
0: Wait a minute. Past tense. What do you mean wanted to? What does that mean?
2: No. I'm saying she just couldn't do, like, the hand stuff. You know, like, if I had to...
0: Can she do the mouse stuff?
2: If I had to change the dressing, you know, like, change it on the hand, she'd stand in the doorway and be like, you're doing great, honey, while she was staring away at the ceiling. That'd she be, couldn't look at my hand, man. It was
0: if
2: like,
0: I was your wife,
2: it was too horrifying.
1: With
2: it was
1: the
2: too
1: stitches,
2: horrifying.
1: I think it'd be hard to look at like that and the swelling.
0: Wow. So what do you do? Like, do you get one of those, like, hand grippers, you know, the old school thing, like the...
3: get a claw.
0: Yeah, like, what do they do for the process of learning to use your hand again?
2: It's funny. It's like little things, like picking up marbles, picking up pennies, like stretching rubber bands out.
0: Yeah.
2: You know, like little things that you don't, you know, you wouldn't think, I don't think twice about this. But for me, it's like the little kind of fine motor stuff I have to, like, remember, and my body has to kind of remember how to do again. And you talk about nerve damage, that's the big part of it.
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5: Dang it.
4: That's the way I'm holding the headphones right now.
3: One ringy dingy.
4: Celebrities born on the 6th of July. Happy birthday.
5: Or suck it.
3: Oh, you did that well.
5: The star of this fella. I don't have music for him, but I did see the former guest of the show, Saul. When Saul came in with Felipe and Butch.
4: God, dude. Butch's Instagram is freaking great.
5: It is, yeah. Man.
4: It is so good.
3: So funny.
5: They got some good stuff on there. So Saul was on this guy's show, his comedy show on Netflix, comedy competition show. It's Kevin Hart's birthday.
4: Oh, is it?
5: I was like, man, I wish we would have known that. We'd have talked to him about it.
3: Hell yeah.
4: Well, you know, I wish we had known all those guys were coming in because, you know, I would have loved to have been more... well versed off of
5: they were good too.
3: They were funny.
4: Kevin Hart,
5: old Kevin from Philly. I was kind of surprised at this age.
4: 47?
3: 48.
5: He is 47 years old.
4: All right.
5: I thought he was a little bit older. Old Kevin.
4: Nah, he's just real short.
5: I got some music for this fella. It was hard to pick, actually. We'll go with this one. New York.
4: Do little people live, do they have the same lifespan as a regular sized human? Serious question.
5: I think they might.
4: That's good.
3: Well, I mean, if they're a dwarf, no.
4: No?
5: Is that true?
3: Google it.
5: Really?
3: They have health problems sometimes.
5: They got the dysplasia thing or whatever.
4: Is that one little not little Johnson's, but the one roll off? Like, she got remarried, and then she get pregnant again at, like, 40-something? I'm like, that's
3: for her.
4: Really testing
5: it. God, that is wild you mentioned that, because I was scanning the other day, and I saw a Little People Big World. I'm like, are they still doing the show?
4: I saw it on a – I was flipping through.
5: I checked in on it.
4: My TV started now this new thing where whatever I'm watching when I turn it off, like if I'm on Paramount Plus or Netflix or whatever, when I turn the TV on, it automatically will be on that platform.
3: I love that.
4: I don't.
5: I don't like it.
4: I like it going back to the home screen.
5: But she's with the guy, like, and he's like, I don't know how to ask her to marry me. I'm like, what's she going to say, no?
4: Yeah.
5: Like, I don't see she's got a whole lot of options these days. She's an older lady.
4: Now.
5: She's divorced.
4: Remind me of who we're guessing now.
5: I didn't say yet.
4: Oh, okay.
5: From Gorilla Unit. He's also an actor.
4: 50
5: Cent, Curtis Jackson's birthday.
4: The biggest crap talker that you really...
5: the biggest troll, which is hilarious.
4: And he doesn't really monetize it the way Cat Williams does. Like Cat Williams go on a Netflix special and do it, or go on a tour and raffle off about everybody. 50 Cent will just do it on Twitter.
5: I think 50 said he has like $1 million a year. He just pays in lawyers. Just like, you know.
4: Well, that seems low, actually.
5: For all the frivolous stuff that comes up. Now, we know that he bought a whole row on Groupon of Ja Rule's tickets.
4: Yeah.
5: So nobody would sit the front row.
3: That's funny.
5: He offered Floyd Mayweather $40,000 if he could read a page from a Harry Potter book without messing up.
4: So you know that, like, on the books, Floyd Mayweather's

0: Payday.com.
1: I thought they fought.
2: They might have, but that'd still be the only payday left.
1: Yeah.
2: I guess the Paul.
1: I would say 50. Is this a big one?
2: It's not.
1: Oh, I was going to say, for when he's in the club.
2: Oh, yep.
1: I'll go 48. One of us got it.
3: I said 49.
2: Well, I wish we'd have thought of this last year, because that's a good idea. He's 51.
3: Oh.
2: We missed it.
3: He was already in the club.
1: Yeah. Is that what that song was about?
2: You should find me in the club.
1: Kick, I'm going to punch, I'm going to kick, because I'm in the club. I'm 50.
2: Rubbing stuff on my knees.
1: 50 cents.
2: Give me my damn mouth. Chase. All right, here we go. We got more music.
3: The temper.
2: Just the accolades of this gentleman. I can't even give you just one. No, not Machio. He's got a new show on TV now. Not new. It's been on for a few seasons.
1: It doesn't help me.
2: This is Survivor.
3: Not me. I don't watch TV.
1: Survivor.
2: And the burning heart. What movie do you think of?
1: Rocky.
2: Yes.
1: Sylvester Stallone?
2: Sly Stallone's birthday.
3: Is it like a comedy that he's doing or something?
2: No, I guess kind of maybe. Well, he did that one too, but Tulsa King, it's like a mafia type.
1: Like, didn't they do like a Stallone Knows Best type thing?
2: Yeah, it was him and his daughters and his. That's when he was going to get divorced, but they got back together.
1: He looks like he's frozen.
2: Yeah, thank you very much, like, I think.
1: You ever seen him like close his eyes?
3: He's had so much eye work done?
1: I tell you who I saw the other day that. Remember the movie Neighbors with Seth Rogen and the.
2: Yeah.
1: Mm-hmm. The frat was next door, and the main frat guy was who? That kid. He's not a kid now, but.
2: Zac Efron.
1: Have you seen him lately?
3: Oh, he's had a lot of work.
1: Whoa!
2: He almost died.
1: How?
2: He got into a bad accident, his jaw got shattered.
1: Okay, well now, God dog it, yep. I feel like mud.
2: So they had to like restructure his jaw.
1: Dang, man. Well, they should.
2: He looks meaner now. Like,
1: dude, I mean, he looks like a.
2: He looks like a dude now, like a grown
3: not
2: dude.
3: Not such a pretty boy.
1: The Mickey Rourke. That's who he's looking like.
3: Oh, no. That's bad.
1: Oh, man, I hate that. I mean.
2: The other guest was Dave Franco because he was in it too. He was great.
1: Ah. Oh, man. Yikes.
2: Yes.
1: I feel, it's weird to say. I feel better that he had an accident and had to do that than that was like he wanted to get his lips pooched out or
2: something. Oh, I told you right. He did have an accident, but it wasn't car. He slipped on water running through his house and it said he smashed his chin on a granite fountain.
1: Great.
3: Oh, my God.
2: Shattered his jaw.
3: Bless
1: him. Poor thing. You're not a perfect 10 no more, Zach.
2: I mean, this is not a good picture, but he looks pretty close. Like, he looks like a grown. Now, his lips. I didn't know he had his lips done. Is that real?
1: Yeah. That's what I was talking about. It's filler, but.
2: Dude, no. What are you doing?
1: I don't know what that has to do with the jaw.
2: Do you remember when we had Stanhope
1: on the show? What if he bit his lip off when he, like,
3: oh, God.
1: Fell?
2: You remember when we had Stanhope on the show? He said, I just bought, just did drugs with what's his name? He asked his girl, like, who was that? And she, oh, yeah, it was Efron. Yeah. What?
1: Yeah.
2: Because this was kind of like High School Musical days, right? Afterwards.
1: Yeah, it was Nose Candy as well.
2: Doug's talking about him doing cocaine.
1: I know. Oh. And the crazy thing about that is, remember Doug Stanhope? Which, where is he now? Like,
2: I don't know.
1: With all the YouTubes, I never hear anything out of him.
2: He should be pod, like doing a pod, right?
1: The Everybody first else year of Impractical Jokers, it was garbage. So they hired him as a consultant. And then some would still say it's remained garbage, but it became more like.
2: Is he still cool with Joe Rogan?
1: I don't know.
2: I don't think he does a show.
1: I think he's isolating himself from everybody, it seems.
2: Yeah, he might be.
1: He just hangs out. If you're not a billionaire, he doesn't hang out with you anymore. So they say, which is why we're having lunch later. I'll see you, Joe.
2: Oh, how old is Sylvester Stallone?
1: Sylvester Stallone is 73.
3: 72.
2: It's a big one.
1: 75.
2: Now, here's the thing.
1: Is he?
2: He's 80.
1: Wow.
2: These next two people are also 80 years old.
1: God, that blows my mind. Rocky's 80.
2: Fred Dreyer. Now, think about how Sylvester Stallone looks.
1: Hunter.
2: Hunter is 80. You know who else is 80 today?
1: He played for the Rams. He did.

0: Rams.
1: The Rams.
2: I forget what number. I forget what number president he is. George W. Bush.
0: Oh wow.
2: He's the same freaking age as Sylvester Stallone.
1: 43.
0: I wonder if they hang out.
1: Today's W's birthday.
2: 80 years old.
1: Wow.
2: Burt Ward is 81.
1: Freaking Robin?
2: Yes. The Dalai Lama is 91.
1: Which president, now you can't say Trump because he doesn't drink, but which president would you like to go drink beer with? Oh, I don't care what side they
2: are. That's an easy answer.
1: W.
0: He would be fun.
2: Oh, that's a good one.
1: Don't say Bill.
2: I would have said JFK just to get some of the secrets of the...
1: Bill, have you over there doing things to him on video?
0: He would.
2: You want to know what I did?
1: So what if I did? Smooch a goober.
0: Thank God.
2: His name's not Robbie. Ned Beatty would have been 89. Nancy Reagan would have been 105.
0: Yeah. God bless.
2: Merv Griffin would have been 101. Della Reese would have been 95.
0: Oh, man.
1: I love Nancy Reagan. I love the Reagans. It was my favorite, as a kid and everything.
0: She seemed like such a classy woman.
1: Yeah, but you know what's weird about her? She was really big into witchcraft and the occult. Like, no joke. Yeah. A lot of the first ladies have always had mediums that would sometimes live within the White House. Do you know why she did the Just Say No campaign? Because the spirits told her to.
2: That was it?
1: Yeah.
2: That's why we can't do drugs now?
1: The spirits told her to start that campaign.
2: Why did he say, Mommy?
1: Hey.
2: Janet Lee would have been 99 years old today.
1: Oh, from Psycho, a.k.a. Fisco.
2: That says here Della Reese had a spinoff, Touched by an Angel. It was called Fisted by the Devil. But
1: I
2: never saw that.
1: I
0: My mother's rolling in her grave.
2: Rolling joints. Pagey Pig.
1: Della Reese with Touched by an Angel. So I watched that with Hey Baby, and my grandma liked that show. And then when you see Harlem Nights, and you see Della Reese on there, you're like, whoa.
0: Who is this, the same person?
1: You're an angel now. You talking like the devil.
2: I got to play it now, don't I? You got to go out on this. Matthew, wait to the end.
1: That was playing on the stairway up, Matthew. It wasn't Led Zeppelin like your daddy said.
2: That's when they find out she's roaming down. He's an angel at the end, Matthew.
1: Oh, man.
2: So they've been talking all that spit for 45 minutes.
1: Talk about something you will not see ever again is any kind of primetime television show that acknowledges God.
0: Nope.
1: You won't have...
2: it was big in the South.
1: God bless it. Michael Landon.
2: Oh, Highway to Heaven.
1: Highway to Heaven.
2: Joan of Arcadia was kind of the same ilk type of show.
1: Yeah. Like, you will not see any acknowledgement of that at all. And they'll say, well, we don't want to offend people who don't believe. Well,
2: he wouldn't have gotten in the car. Victor French pulls up to pick you up. You're going to get in the car.
1: What is something that most of the world,
2: I'm good.
1: Something maybe you don't believe?
0: I trust you.
1: Like, just, not religious, but like, let's say.
2: Aliens.
1: Okay. I'm not offended that you don't. I'm not offended by that.
2: Now, somebody will tell you you're supposed to be.
1: Well, that's what's wrong with the damn world. We walk on eggshells because we don't offend someone who's not probably going to be offended.
2: They will suck you in to get your money.
0: Right.
2: And give you a message.
0: Crazy. Make you like things you don't like or believe.
2: Yeah.
1: Like, literally, it's a great text. There are 10-to-1 shows about the devil than there ever was about. That is so true.
2: Oh,
0: people
2: yeah.
0: are fascinated.
1: It's a show literally called Lucifer.
2: Yes.
1: Yeah.
2: About the devil.
1: Yeah.
2: The vampire leased that. That's similar. He's a devil.
1: Look at sports. You only got like one team that's called Angels. The rest of them, Blue Devils.
2: Red Devils, go Devils.
1: Sun Devils. Devil, devil, devil.
2: Fear the Fork.
1: Fat Boy played for the White Devils.
0: Yeah, he did.
1: Folks, we are going to make it happen tomorrow. The return.
0: Ooh.
1: Although, speaking of offense, we're now calling it Conflict of the Roses.
2: It started in the mail sack, too.
1: Yes, it started in the mail sack. First time in a long, long time, a brand new wall tomorrow
0: excited
1: morning.
0: Excited to hear.
1: I like this instead of the
2: I don't know, man. It's it would lose its stank, if you will, if we did it every day.
1: We'll just do it on Sunday shows.
2: It'll
1: flow right back.
2: 7 to 10.
1: Yeah.
2: Listen.
1: So that'll start tomorrow morning at 7 to 5. 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Go get it. Thanks for listening. Hold on. It's been a minute. Thanks for listening. Have a blessed day. Wash your hands. God bless America. It is good.
0: Yeah.
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2: How about this for a World Cup twist? Balogun is back for Team USA tonight against Belgium after it looked like he'd be out because of that red card earlier in the World Cup. And the wild part, the President of the United States reportedly picked up the phone, called FIFA, asked them to take another look, and now Balogun is eligible to play. That is insane. In the middle of a World Cup knockout run, Team USA gets one of its key attackers back because the White House made a phone call? Love it or hate it, it adds even more juice to tonight's USA-Belgium matchup. Balogun is back, the stakes are massive, and now the story is even bigger. 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

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Hope you're having a great day so far. Here's Guns N' Roses. 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

Coming up, we'll be playing some Aussie. And yesterday marked the year anniversary of the Back to the Beginning concert with Aussie at Villa Park. 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

Are you ready to take a walk on the wild side? Motley Crue, the return of the Carnival of Sins tour will be with Tesla and Extreme at Two Line Amphitheater in Charlotte on Monday, August 17th. 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I'm Paige Mathieu on 93.

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Today, party people, we are celebrating National Fried Chicken Day. And the person that made the best fried chicken in my life was my mom. Right now, here's Tom Petty. I'm Paige Jim with you on 93.3 The Planet Rock.

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Got your free form lunch coming up at noon, and I'm going to tell you how you can win yourself some Shinedown tickets. All that more on the way, but right now here's Bush with Come Down. 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

Today's high 89. Right now, we're already looking at 84 degrees. And with the possibility of rain. I know this says no rain, but we want rain. Hopefully, to cool it all down. Right now, here's Blind Melon. I'm Paige, hanging out with you, 93.3 The Planet Rock.

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0: 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Three songs from the same artist. This is Jacques the Rock. I am here with, Madam, what is your name?
1: Huh?
0: Madam Ha. The Planet gives you the 10 o'clock threesome. It is a menage a trois of rock. 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
1: Huh?
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0: 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We'll see a few scattered showers and storms possible late today. Blend of clouds and sunshine develops, high 93. Tonight, slight chance for showers and storms early, partly cloudy, low 73. Tuesday, sunny, high 93. I'm meteorologist Jennifer Vujicic on 93.3 The Planet. Currently, it's 81.
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1: AC/DC coming to Bank of America Stadium in Charlotte on July 11th. And don't miss Shinedown on their Dance Kid Dance Act 2 with special guests Skillet and Ashes from New. Coming to the Spectrum Center in Charlotte on Sunday, July 26th. And you have a chance to win those tickets with Stowman all this week. Also coming up, Evanescence at Trulaline Amphitheater, and that happens on August 4th. I'm Paige, and that's what's happening.
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0: 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What you want?
1: Oh, let's see. What should we hear today? How about some Guns N' Roses?
0: Oh, okay, Glenda. Let's do it. And coming up for Holly, we're going to be playing some Shine Down. And I think Corey wants to hear that, too. So all that and more happening, get to me, text me, 1-800-774-0093, or call me on that line as well. Here's your Guns N' Roses. Welcome to the Jungle, 93.3, the Planet Rocks.

0: Shine Down, Give Me a Second Chance, the free phone lunch. 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
0: 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You know I love Chris Cornell. 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
6: From the News Talk 98.9 WORD 24/7 Weather Center, here's the Carolinas' most trusted forecast on 93.3 The Planet. A few scattered showers and storms at times this afternoon. We'll see a blend of clouds and sunshine developing, a high of 93. Tonight, slight chance for showers and storms early, partly cloudy, low of 73. Tuesday, sunny, high of 93. I'm meteorologist Jennifer Vujicic on 93.3 The Planet. Currently, it's 82.

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0: You know, John Paul Jones used a keyboard to emulate an orchestra to play that on stage. But you can learn to play it on YouTube. I love the violin. What's up, Paige? I'm with you, and what can I play for you?
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0: Oh, let's do it. Little Creep. You feeling good today? 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
2: 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There are times when we both have our hands out and I don't get picked. 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
2: 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But then I see what's going on in the ring right when it happens. And I'm like, ow.
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Imagine getting married at Madison Square Garden with over 1,000 guests in attendance and performances by Stevie Nicks and Paul McCartney. That was Taylor Swift and Travis Kelce. I'm sure they'll probably, you know, release film or make a movie about it. Right now, here's Metallica. This is Enter Sandman. I'm Paige in with you, 93.3 The Planet Rocks.

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The Prince of Darkness, Ozzy, passed away on July 22nd, and this past Saturday would have been their 46th wedding anniversary. And Sharon shared something on Instagram that was really touching. Here's Ozzy. This is Shot in the Dark. I'm Paging with you on 93.3 The Planet Rocks.

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14: This afternoon, expect a mix of sun and possible showers with a high of 93.
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Jack White's coming to the Fillmore in Charlotte for two nights, November 13th and 14th. 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

24/7 Weather Center, here's the Carolinas' most trusted forecast on 93.3 The Planet. A few scattered showers and storms at times this afternoon. We'll see a blend of clouds and sunshine developing, a high of 93. Tonight, slight chance for showers and storms early, partly cloudy, low of 73. Tuesday, sunny, high of 93. I'm meteorologist Jennifer Wojcicki on 93.3 The Planet. Currently, it's 90.

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Shinedown's Dance Kid Dance Act 2 Tour is coming to the Spectrum Center July 26th with Skillet, From Ashes to New. 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
1: So,
2: yeah,
1: 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I'm like, I'm going to find something to eat. Got to get some dinner. So I'm like, there's a line everywhere, but you know, this line's moving pretty good. So I'll go here. So I go to the restaurant and I'm in line for 15 minutes, but it's moving pretty good. Now you can see they got power, but when you get up close to the restaurant, you could tell that I don't see anybody. And I'm thinking, well, they're just drive through only. They don't want people.
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It's a Run For Me, Paige. The Stone Man is up next to rock you through the rest of the afternoon. I'll see you tomorrow morning at 6 a.m. on the Rise Guys Morning Show. 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

93.3 The Planet Rocks, the afternoon. What's up, Stone Man? Until 7 o'clock today as we get ready for the USA-Belgium match tonight as the World Cup continues. Epic game last night with my England boys against Mexico. That was a match, man. I think USA is going to be just as nuts tonight. Looking forward to it as we fly away with Lenny.

0: Queen and 93.3 The Planet Rocks with me, the Stone Man. Shinedown going to be up in Charlotte July 26th. I want to send you there. Coming up all this week, your chance to win tickets coming up at 3:30 today. So after Nickelback, I'll give you a shot to win from 93.3 The Planet Rocks. What's up?
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0: Kevin Rosdale and the boys from Bush. Of course, Kevin Rosdale, a massive soccer fan. He's going to be watching the USA boys tonight, 8 o'clock, I'm sure. Don't forget about watching parties all around town, especially Bridgeway Station. That's going to be a busy one this afternoon. 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
1: Woo! 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
0: 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Sound like a deal?
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2: 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This July, short track chaos and nowhere to hide. 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
1: What's up, P1 Stoneman, this afternoon? 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

Lighting the fire this afternoon with Jimmy and 93.3 The Planet. Saw a little bit of fire over the weekend. My next door neighbor accidentally set their flag on fire with fireworks. It happens.

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93.3 The Planet Rocks and the Stone Man. Hanging out with you until 7 this afternoon. Say what you will about the Taylor Swift, Travis Kelce wedding. You know, it's all overblown. It's all crazy. They had 1,000 people there. But I got to tell you, when was the last time you go to a wedding and they raffle off a 1970 Chevelle SS? That's exactly what they did. Raffled off a 1970 Chevrolet Chevelle SS with a license plate that said JST and TMRD. I'd take it.

0: 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Three songs from the same artist. This is Jacques the Rock. I am here with, Madam, what is your name?
1: Huh?
0: Madam Ha, The Planet gives you the 10 o'clock threesome. It is a menage a trois of rock. Does that not make you feel sexy?
1: Huh?
0: Oui. 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
4: 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Here's the Carolinas' most trusted forecast on 93.3 The Planet. Partly cloudy skies tonight with a chance of scattered showers and thunderstorms. A low temperature of 73 degrees. Tuesday, sunny, high of 93. The heat index as high as 100. Wednesday, sunshine, high of 94. I'm meteorologist Ray Miller on 93.3 The Planet. Right now, it's 91.

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93.3 The Planet rocks the afternoon. Good game against Portugal and Spain going head-to-head right now. Don't forget about USA-Belgium tonight. That's going to be at 8 o'clock.

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Skid Row and 93.3 The Planet Rocks the afternoon with me, the Stone Man. Watched a whole bunch of cool stuff over the weekend. In fact, the aircraft flying by in New York City along with the boats that were doing the boat parade. That was really, really cool. Joey Chestnut slammed down 60 hot dogs once again, but also I had no clue that hot dogs, they're carcinogenic to humans. No clue. Just one hot dog a day is raising colorectal cancer risk by 18%. Did you know that? But then again, Joey Chestnut's probably going to live to 102. Go figure.

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5: 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Did you get in trouble on the lake over the weekend? I understand. 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

93.3 The Planet rocks this afternoon. You know it's going to be noisy this evening with USA and Belgium. You might be headed on down to Franz and Franz, Bridgeway Station, Yeehaw Brewing, and also Fireforge. Going to be great places to be out and about this afternoon. It's going to be nuts. It will be loud, but then again, it's your sacrifice to go support your team, right? 93.3 The Planet rocks with Creed.

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8: 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Partly cloudy skies tonight with a chance of scattered showers and thunderstorms, a low temperature of 73 degrees. Tuesday, sunny, high of 93, the heat index as high as 100. Wednesday, sunshine, high of 94. I'm meteorologist Ray Miller on 93.3 The Planet. Right now, it's 93.

0: Wednesday, sunshine, high of 94. I'm meteorologist Ray Miller on 93.3 The Planet. Right now, it's 93.
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1: 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And it wasn't even to prepare because I didn't think it was going to be like this. My gas light just happened to come on. I filled up with gas and I drink water. 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

0: What's up, P1 Stone Man? You looking for a place to go watch the World Cup match tonight with USA and Belgium? 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You can check out their menus, and also you can check out some of the great stuff they've got going on as well. You're looking for appetizers, the crab stuffed mushrooms are one of my favorites over there. Even the chef salad is really good. The Three Friends French dip and also the Three Friends Pancetta Bacon Club. I know your mouth is watering now. And the shrimp po' boy and the Philly cheesesteak, spicy chicken sandwich, and of course you got the meat and cheese and all that stuff. Steak and four jumbo shrimp. We're talking about some great food tonight. Then the hamburger steak, baby back ribs, fajitas, and more. 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

93.3 The Planet rocks the afternoon with me, the Stone Man, and the Red Hot Chili Peppers. Let's see, Diesel coming in for you next. New stuff from Shinedown on the way called Young Again. Outstanding tune. Stain coming up for you. 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

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It's Diesel. I got Rush coming up, Stained, Lit, GNR, and a brand new one right now from Shinedown. This is called Young Again.

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Guns N' Roses proving that the best rock and roll comes out of the skeeziest places, right? Singers, guitar players, drummers, they gotta struggle a little bit. They gotta see some things. If you're a sheltered little Nancy, you're never gonna make truly great music. This is Welcome to the Jungle. AC/DC coming up next, Nirvana and Def Leppard 2.

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Texter wants to hear Metallica. He says, could you play me something out of the 90s? Anything. Well, how about Until It Sleeps from the Load album? I got that coming up at 8:15. Here's Def Leppard.

0: 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You're in the right place.
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